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11: Good morning, I'm Ebony Applett. Canberra is defending its changes to private health following concerns from three states about the impact of abolishing higher rebates for older Australians. The New South Wales, the Queensland and our Tasmanian health ministers all fear this will place more demand on the public system. But their federal counterpart, Mark Butler, has told Seven this morning their concerns are unfounded.
12: We've done some modelling through our officials and it's indicated there'll be a very marginal impact on private health insurance membership.
11: After the Hobart City Council voted to begin the process of returning nearly 5 hectares of land at the Queen's Domain to the local Aboriginal community, a long-time advocate says there are other parcels of land which could also be handed over. Former chair of the Aboriginal Land Council of Tasmania, Michael Mansell, has named the Mount William National Park and a Flinders Island Lagoon, where Aboriginal graves are located, among potential locations.
13: Personally, I think that the Tasmanian government should hand the Tasmanian World Heritage Area in the southwest of Tasmania, hand the lot back to Aboriginal people.
11: And you can hear more on this story on iHeart Tassie, available now on the station website or your favourite podcast app. Meantime, more homes are popping up across the state. The latest data from the Bureau of Statistics shows approvals across the state are up 41% compared to June last year. This number outpacing the national average, which is just 14%. The state's housing minister attributing success to the government's 2030 strong plan for Tasmania's future and working with local government and supporting the private sector to unlock more land for housing developments is having an impact. And the 2026-27 trout season opens up tomorrow, bringing back with it the annual tagged trout promotion. There's 45 tagged trouts that have been released in lakes and waterways in every corner of the state. The first trout caught at Great Lake will win their lucky angler $25,000. All of the other trout that are caught during the promotion period are worth $5,000. To be eligible, you just need to hold a current freshwater angling licence, or if under 14, have a parent or guardian's permission, and report evidence to the Inland Fisheries Service within 72 hours of capture.
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11: In the AFL first, the Cats have jumped 2-5th on the ladder after a dominant win over Collingwood last night, kicking off round 21. Geelong flew out of the blocks, booting 9-1 in the first quarter and a half to eventually run out 25-point winners. Coach Chris Scott, full of praise for youngster Jay Polkinghorne, who ended the match with a team-high 3 goals in just his third game.
0: You know, until quite recently, he didn't even get the chance to train with our forwards that much. So to come in and play a role that does complement our other guys is a real credit to him.
11: And European football nations have resolved to boycott the next FIFA World Cup. The Union of European Football Associations and its 55 member nations have hit out at FIFA's plans to sell stakes in the tournament to private investors. I'm Ebony Ablett. That's the latest news and sport.
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19: Partly cloudy for your Friday. Some light winds. We're heading for a top of 14 degrees today. A top of 13 there for your Saturday. Partly cloudy, some showers. And into your Sunday, partly cloudy, showers continuing and a top of 14 degrees. Stay connected with your community at cfmtas.com.au.
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0: good morning. It's Raven with you on the North West Coast favourite hits, CFM. Happy Friday. What an absolutely beautiful day it is. Add that. I hope you're having a wonderful morning so far. Hey, we've got plenty on today. It's Prize Giving Friday, so a whole bunch of prizes to give away. We'll do that after midday, plus loads of your hottest hits to look forward to, including some Benson, Ariana Grande, Tears for Fears, and loads more right here on C.
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0: Smashbox 20 on the Northwest Coast favourite hits, CFM. It's Raven with you, taking you through your Friday, the 31st of July. That's right, it is August tomorrow. Bizarre, right? 1-300-655-922 is the number if you'd like to get into touch at all this morning. But I had a moment when I felt like such a dummy head today because I bought a car at the end of last year. And it's not a new car by any means. It's a secondhand car. But I have a tendency that anytime I get something new or learn something or whatever, I learn enough to function and pretty much very little beyond that. And so I had a thought while I was driving this morning because it was a little bit brisk and I was thinking, man, it'd be so cool if my car had heated seats. Wait a minute. Does my car have heated seats? And I looked around the console and lo and behold, yeah. Yeah, it does. I've been driving around for the last 2 months of winter, not even remotely realizing that I could have had heated seats this entire time. And not only that, there are three levels to heat. Yeah, I get a choice in exactly how warm they get. I was like, what? What on earth is this? So, yeah, no. I need to pay a little bit more attention to just things in general. I'm coming to learn, but oh well. At least I know now, and I'll have a very, very comfortable August. Hey, we've got more of your favourite hits on the way. Because I'm happy. Clap along if you feel Pharrell Williams. Plus Taylor Swift. But I loved you. Up next, you're on C.
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0: Hey, good morning. It's Raven with you on the Northwest Coast Favourite Hits, CFM. Now, we all know Neil the Seal. He is an absolute wildlife icon here on our little island. And the Clarence City Council have issued an estimation for the costs and damage that Neil has done during his most recent stay. And it's pretty intense, totaling $31,540 over 15 nights. But most of the council's costs were linked to staffing, with 131.5 standard hours and 144 overtime hours incurred. So Neil scratching up against public property meant that a sign, 10 bollards and one section of the fence will need to be replaced. So the actual damage bill is relatively small in comparison. So totaling up to $1,297.70 in materials. But every single time that Neil comes back to shore, he is supposed to get a lot bigger. He's actually only about a third of the size of a adult seal. So there's plenty more to come, I would say, in the future when it comes to Neil. But honestly, what a rock star, hey? We're going to check in with the latest in news headlines now. We'll come back with some more of your favourite hits, including Imagine Dragons. Oh, the misery. A bit of J-Lo. Plus Ella Langley. She's from Texas, I can tell. It's after 11 on C.
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15: Good morning, I'm Ebony Ablett. Child safety reforms will take centre stage at today's Attorneys General meeting in Darwin. A national Working with Children check system is among proposals to stop offenders from moving state to state. Federal Attorney General Michelle Rowlands told the ABC they're committed to strengthening protections.
16: So we have made substantial progress as a Commonwealth, working together with the states and territories to achieve meaningful reform in this area. We now have provisions for banned in one, banned in all.
15: There are calls for a crackdown on the use of Uber Eats and other delivery platforms to order alcohol in Tasmania, with suggestion deliveries be restricted after 10 at night. It's one of a number of changes brought up yesterday at a Hobart forum on the harm caused by drinking. The Alcohol, Tobacco and Other Drugs Council of Tasmania is also calling for a mandatory 2-hour pause between purchase and delivery, and for platforms and licensees to be held liable when alcohol is delivered to minors or those who are already intoxicated. Victorian authorities ramping up their surveillance of wild animal populations following that state's first confirmed case of the H5N1 bird flu. Tests have confirmed a sick bird found near the South Australian border had contracted the disease, which has now been detected in every mainland state. So far, Tasmania remains free of the disease. And Tasmanians are being encouraged to take a road trip to Bridport this weekend for the 9th Tassie Scallop Fiesta. Like the name suggests, there'll be plenty of scallops on offer. But don't worry, Festival Director Tony Scott tells us there's plenty of other food options, family-friendly entertainment, and if you've never been up to Bridport before, don't worry, it'll be pretty easy to find.
17: You won't be able to miss where it's at. We're in the middle of Bridport. Bridport has sort of a built-up area along the main street on one side. The other is made up of the hall and the village green, and we'll be spilling out from both, I'd expect.
15: The event runs from 10 till 4 on Sunday.
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15: Your sport check now. In the AFL, Hayden Young returns for tonight's clash between Freo and the Bulldogs at Optus Stadium. The Docker was out with tonsillitis last week, but will return for his 100th match. The Doggies are resting Aaron Norton and Cody Whiteman. And the Tasmania Jack Jumpers have signed 6'10" rising talent Jed Richardson as a development player for the upcoming NBL season. Hailing from Brisbane and playing for the Northside Wizards in the NBL 1 this past season, he says you can't beat the satisfaction of the ball going through the hoop or getting a dunk. I'm Ebony Ablett. That's the latest in your news and sport.
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0: partly cloudy for your Friday. Some light winds. We're heading for a top of 14 degrees today. A top of 13 there for your Saturday. Partly cloudy, some showers. And into your Sunday, partly cloudy, showers continuing and a top of 14 degrees. Stay connected with your community at cfmtaz.com.au.
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0: It's Martin Garrix and Ed Sheeran raving with you on the Northwest Coast favourite hits of CFM. Now, we are giving you the chance to win your way to the iHeartRadio Music Festival in Las Vegas with Still My Standby. So this is so exciting. You'll be able to register online at cfmtaz.com.au to get on the standby list. And if you hear your name on air from next week, you'll have 30 minutes to call back for your chance to go onto the standby list for the iHeart Music Festival. It's worth $20,000 this trip, so definitely a list that you would like to be on. So if you call back in time, you will lock in your standby position. If you miss that window, though, the opportunity will then go to another listener for their chance to call in and steal your standby. So at the end, all the entrants on the standby list will go into the draw to win the ultimate Las Vegas experience, including return flights, accommodation, spending money, and of course tickets to the iHeartRadio Music Festival for two people. Now, very important note here, both you and your plus one must be over 21 years old and have valid passports with 6 months validity to be eligible to win. So keep it in mind, this is all happening from Monday onwards. So very, very exciting. Hey, on the way, some Alex Warren. Be with you in paradise. Plus Bon Jovi. You're on Z.
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0: Chitty Swims, Mr. Know-It-All. Hey, it's Raven with you on CFM. Now, just a little note to let you know that the McDonald's Burnie drive-thru will be reopening tonight at 5pm. I know you've been on the edge of your seat waiting for this, but it will reopen today from 5pm. They apologise for the inconvenience, but all will be back to normal very, very soon. On the way, Harry Styles. There's a bit of entrance. Gracie Abrams is up next. You're on C.
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0: Hey, it's Raven with you on the Northwest Coast Favourite Hits, CFM. Happy Friday. Friday, Friday, gotta get down. Very excellent news for so many reasons, including we're at the halfway point now, so it's basically the weekend as far as I'm concerned. Let's check in with the latest in news headlines. We'll come back with your throwbacks after midday. Samantha Mumba in there, Eddie Grant. Crash Test Dummies, Roger Sanchez, and loads more up after midday.
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2: And locals are being celebrated for their recycling habits with thousands of containers put through the Recycle Rewards program.
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2: The state government's been asked to consider extending free bus services after its significant uptake by Tasmanians. Independent MP George Raze says it's time to revisit the public transport debate and look at investing.
1: And beyond.
2: The latest jobs figures have dropped and unemployment remains steady at 4.3% for March. Close to 18,000 jobs were added to the economy last month.
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4: 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Her ability to win possession and contribute in attacking phases helped maintain Wynyard's momentum. Congratulations, Ellie. 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
10: Good afternoon, I'm Ebony Ablett. The Coalition says Australia needs a common sense plan to solve the housing crisis. New ABS data shows fewer homes are being approved now than a decade ago. And Liberal MP Andrew Wallace has told Nine we're well short of the target to build 1.2 million homes by 2029.
16: We will tie immigration to the number of houses we built in the previous year. We'll slash red tape with the National Construction Code. Where there are shortages in our skilled sector, we will concentrate on bringing those people into the country.
10: That comes as it appears Tasmania is bucking that trend. The newest ABS data shows approvals across our state are up 41% compared to June last year. This number outpacing the national average, which is just 14%. Tasmania's Housing Minister Kerry Vincent attributing success to the government's 2030 strong plan for Tasmania's future, alongside working with both local government and supporting the private sector to unlock more land for housing developments. Meantime, it's hoped the possible return of land to local Aboriginal communities could get the ball rolling for other parcels of land to be given back across the state. The City of Hobart supporting the repatriation of nearly 5 hectares at Queen's Domain after a vote earlier this week. Advocate and former chair of the Aboriginal Land Council of Tasmania, Michael Mansell, says there are more locations that should be considered, including the Tasmanian World Heritage Area in the state's southwest and a Flinders Island lagoon, where Aboriginal graves are located.
17: Where our tribal ancestors were taken in 1831 and where Aboriginal people died there on their way to Wabalina. And that area is still set aside as a conservation area. So there's no reason why the state government shouldn't hand that land back as well.
10: More on this in this week's episode of iHeart Tassie, available now via your favourite podcast app or on your station's website. And a very big name in the culinary world will be making a trip down to Tasmania in October. Nigella Lawson unveiled as the headline author for this year's Tamar Valley Writers Festival, fitting perfectly in with this year's theme, Feed the Soul. Other notable names in the lineup include Hobart-based author Rebecca Armitage, whose debut novel was a Reese Witherspoon Book Club pick, Rachel Treasure, Mary Lou Stevens, and writer and comedian Short McAuliffe. Event tickets are on sale now.
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10: Sport now, two Tasmanians have added to the Aussie medal haul on day 7 of the Commonwealth Games in Glasgow. Huon Valley cyclist Felicity Wilson-Hatherden leading a powerful comeback finish in the women's 4,000-metre team pursuit, joined by Launceston's Georgia Baker. Meantime, Lee Hoffman, Daniel Barber and Ryan Elliott beat England in the men's team pursuit. Tara Nyland broke her own world record while taking gold in the women's C4-C5 4K individual pursuit. And on the athletics track, it was a 1-2 finish for Rose Davis and Jess Hull in the women's 5,000 metres. And in the AFL, Collingwood's officially parted ways with Bobby Hill. The Pies and the Norm Smith medalist have mutually agreed to go their separate ways. Hill is reportedly keen to continue his AFL career at a third club. I'm Ebony Ablett. That's the latest news and sport.
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1: CFM weather update for Young's Veggie Shed, a fresh way to shop.
0: Partly cloudy for your Friday. Some light winds. We're heading for a top of 14 degrees today. A top of 13 there for your Saturday. Partly cloudy, some showers. And into your Sunday, partly cloudy, showers continuing and a top of 14 degrees. Stay connected with your community at cfmtaz.com.au.
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0: Samantha Mumba on the Northwest Coast Favourite Hits CFM. And I've got to tell you, it's time to give away some prizes.
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0: Yes, indeed. So let's find out whether or not you are our winner for this week. So for our win on the coast, it's thanks to Mask Co. It's a 9-pack of room and toilet sprays featuring a special edition pack. So that includes the pancake stack, the sugar lip cookies and banana fun day split mask, delicious home fragrances. To brighten your day, this one is going out to Tina Horton. Nice one, Tina. Plus, of course, we've got our Friday night feed. So it's $100 to spend at the Beach Hotel in Burnie. They're the most on the coast, 18 plus, drink responsibly. So this one is going out to Barry Birchall. Enjoy that one there, Barry. And that is our winners for this week. We've got Josh for Waz up next, plus some gin blossoms. You're on seat.
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0: Rebecca Hahn, The Great Divide, Raven with you on CFM. Now, if you're wanting to get along to some markets tomorrow, there's actually quite a few happening. So here's the rundown if you'd like to plan your day. So the Burnie RSL market is on from 10 through till 3 at the RSL sub-branch on Alexander Street. There'll be secondhand clothes for ladies and kids, bric-a-brac, toys and loads more, plus a barbecue, and tea and coffee will also be available at the Burnie Emu Bay Lions Club. There'll be a book market on as well from 10 a.m. through till 12 p.m. So they are located next door to the Burnie's Men's Shed in Wivenhoe. They'll have a whole range of secondhand books of all kinds, jigsaw puzzles and children's books, fictional books and loads more. And also the Burnie City Market will be on as well from 10 a.m. through till 2 p.m. So they're located behind the Marine Terrace multi-story car park, or maybe inside if it's wet, but it should be okay, I think. And you can chat directly with the producers and farmers while exploring a range of stalls offering the region's best produce, food, beverages, baked goods, crafts and handmade items. So a couple of options there. I'll try to get around to all three if you like as well. Hey, we've got more of your favourite hits. Starting with the Joe Bros plus Ariana Grande and Counting Crows. It's up next here on C.
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0: Hey, it's Raven with you on a CFM. I hope you're having a wonderful day so far and a beautiful weekend ahead. And if you're still making some plans, you can join the Bernie Dockers on Saturday, the 1st of August, for their second last function of the season. And this one is super special because it's featuring the amazing comedy hypnotist, Andy Venning. Now, I have seen Andy perform before, and oh my goodness, it is the funniest show ever. I highly, highly recommend to get along to this if you can. Get ready for a night full of laughs, surprises, and great entertainment. Like, you're not ready. Let me just tell you that. The club, and especially their ambassador, Josh, need your support. So let's get behind the Bernie Dockers and make this one of the biggest nights of the year. Would love to see a fantastic turnout from players, families, friends, sponsors, supporters, and pretty much anyone. So it's at The Point, West Park. Doors open from 7 p.m. for an 8 p.m. start. And don't miss out. You can grab your tickets for this at Eventbrite. On the way, Justin Timberlake plus Kato alongside Benson Boone. It's up after 1 o'clock. News is next.
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0: All of that and more still to be announced at the iHeartRadio Music Festival 2026 in Vegas. And we could be sending you there for free. It's CFM's Steal My Standby. Starts Monday. It's news time. And at Bernie Mazda, the next-gen Mazda CX-5 is here. It's kind of a big deal. 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
1: Good afternoon, I'm Olivia Higgs. The state government says it will not offer power at a price below the cost of production when it comes to brokering a hydroelectricity deal for Bell Bay Aluminium. The smelter near Georgetown, which employs more than 500 people and owned by Rio Tinto, needs to secure a new power deal before the current one expires at the end of the year. Minister Bridget Archer says the state government remains in talks with the major industrial.
2: We must remember that we have publicly owned hydro assets here in Tasmania, and whilst we are able to provide support to these major industrials, it cannot be below the cost of production either.
1: Child safety reforms are high on the agenda as Attorney Generals meet in Darwin today. Federal Attorney General Michelle Rowland has told the ABC she's seeking agreement on three key measures.
3: First is around those baseline standards for what kind of offences will preclude someone from holding a working with children check. Minimum national standards around other aspects of risk assessment that need to be taken into account and information sharing between jurisdictions.
1: The Launceston Airport is celebrating its busiest financial year on record, with nearly 1.5 million passengers going through its gates. The airport's CEO, Katie Cooper, says monthly traveller records were broken on 8 separate occasions during that time period. This past January, the busiest in history, with just under 161,000 catching flights to and from.
4: We achieved 1.478 million passengers across the financial year, which is a 3% increase on the prior year. So we're really, really proud and happy with that.
1: The airport attributes the increase in visitors to a collaboration when it comes to tourism and more flight destinations being on offer. The 2026-27 trout season opens up tomorrow, bringing back with it the annual tagged trout promotion. 45 tagged trout have been released in lakes and waterways in every corner of the state. The first trout caught at Great Lake will win their lucky angler $25,000. All other trout caught during the promotional period are worth $5,000. To be eligible, you need to hold a current freshwater angling license or, if under 14, have a parent or guardian's permission, reporting evidence to the Inland Fisheries Service within 72 hours of capture. And Australian music journalist and broadcaster Glenn A. Baker has died. Known for his vast music knowledge, Baker won the BBC's Rock Brain of the Universe 3 times and was part of a research project which resulted in the formation of Triple J. Hot!
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1: Turning to your sport now, and Collingwood has confirmed Bobby Hill is no longer a Magpie. The club revealing it has parted ways with the Premiership hero, who was contracted until the end of 2030. Football manager Charlie Gardner says it wasn't easy.
5: We've had ongoing discussions over a long, long period of time about supporting Bobby to be a professional athlete and come in and train and play, and we got to the position where we felt like it's the right time to part ways.
1: Bobby hasn't played at AFL level this season due to personal reasons. And in tennis, Alex de Minaur has admitted it was a weird feeling taking on Cruz Hewitt in an all-Aussie showdown at the DC Open. The Demon defeated the 17-year-old son of a gun in straight sets to book his place in the quarterfinals. Hewitt idolised de Minaur while growing up around the Davis Cup team, captained by his father. I'm Olivia Higgs. That's the latest now from the newsroom.
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8: Partly cloudy for your Friday. Some light winds. We're heading for a top of 14 degrees today. A top of 13 there for your Saturday. Partly cloudy, some showers. And into your Sunday, partly cloudy, showers continuing and a top of 14 degrees. Stay connected with your community at cfmtas.com.au.
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1: It's Olivia Rodrigo on the Northwest Coast favourite hit CFM. Hey, it's Raven with you. 1300 655 922 is the number if you would like to get into contact at all this afternoon. Now, the other day, Bruno Mars had his final show at Wembley Stadium, and he did what no other artist has really done before. He released No View audio-only tickets. Now, these were priced at around $100, and they were located in the upper sections of the stadium, but the seats have completely obstructed views, so you can't actually see Bruno Mars. And I'm very, very curious to know if anyone would actually nab seats like these. So it's a very different approach to stadium ticketing because generally seats like that are labelled as restricted view or limited view, even though you literally can't see anything. So at least this way it's a little bit more honest and straightforward. But would you actually purchase a audio-only ticket to hear your favourite artist live? I'm very, very curious to know. Give me a call if you'd like to let me know. 1300 655 922. To me, it sounds a little dystopian. I don't know. But also, like, would you give anything to see or hear a particular artist live, like, and get as close to them as possible? I'd really love to hear your thoughts on this one. Hey, on the way, some Ed Sheeran plus Hall & Oates. You're on Save.
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0: 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Now, if you haven't got a Friends with Benefits key tag, make sure to grab one when you can. 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There's a whole bunch of businesses across the coast, so go and check them out. On the way, Alex Warren, the Swedish House Mafia, along with Harry Styles. You're on C.
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0: Hey, good afternoon. It's Raven with you on the Northwest Coast Favourite Hits CFM. That wraps it up for me for today. We'll be back in tomorrow, though, from 10 till 3. But Jess is in next to take you through the rest of your afternoon. She's got this for you. Alongside Matchbox 20. Olivia Dean. And loads more, so make sure you stick around for it. You're on C. Bye for now.
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0: Good afternoon, I'm Olivia Hicks.
5: A 19-year-old man has been charged following an incident in the Launceston CBD yesterday. Shortly before 2 p.m, police responded to reports that a man was reportedly carrying a knife in the Brisbane Street area and had left on a motorcycle. Police say officers located the man on Henry Street and he was safely taken into custody with a knife allegedly in his possession. It's alleged the man confronted a youth known to him on Brisbane Street with the knife. The man has been charged with several offences, including being unlawfully armed in public, reckless driving, assault, and possessing a controlled drug. He will appear in Launceston Magistrates Court today. A potential breakthrough in the war in the Middle East, with Donald Trump announcing a complete disarmament of Hamas and armed groups in Gaza. The US president has called it a critical step towards Gaza being controlled by a new Palestinian government. President Trump says the agreement will be carried out in phases, and once disarmament is complete, Israeli forces will withdraw. Back home, and an increase in travel destinations has paid off for Northern Tasmania's biggest airport. Launceston Airport seeing its busiest financial year on record, with 1.478 million passengers flying to and from, monthly records being broken on 8 occasions during that time, including the busiest month in history this past January.
12: Launceston Airport has flights that go to almost every capital city across Australia, and that direct connection is, I think, appreciated and makes travel really simple for people when they want to go and come and visit us, or when we want to go and visit other destinations.
5: Airport CEO Katie Cooper speaking there. Australia is set for a warmer and drier start to spring. As El Nino continues to take hold, it'll push temps above average between August and October. The Bureau's Paul Frakemus says it's after July packed some unseasonable conditions.
13: July has brought warmer than average days and nights. Some locations in the Alpine regions had their warmest July temperatures on record, including Falls Creek reaching 13 degrees on the 19th of July. This is more than 3 degrees warmer than previous July record set in 1992.
5: And the Department of Health is seeking expressions of interest for the future use of a hospital wing in the state's northeast. Health Minister Bridget Archer says the government is seeking a complementary service to be delivered in the James Scott wing of the Northeastern Soldiers Memorial Hospital at Scottsdale. She says it would be suitable for youth services or an allied health expansion.
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5: Turning to your sport now, and Damien Hardwick has played down an on-field spat between Christian Petrarca and Leo Lombard. The Gold Coast coach says they have a good relationship despite the pair being involved in a verbal altercation during last weekend's Carlton game.
14: Track effectively mentors Leo. They've got an incredible relationship, and people see one snippet of 5 seconds there. Yeah, they have a bit of an altercation, but they're big boys and they spoke about it after the game.
5: The Suns host the D's on Sunday. And Bobby Hill has officially left Collingwood. The club confirming the Norm Smith medalist has parted ways with the club, cutting his contract short. The 26-year-old's contract was due to expire at the end of 2030. I'm Olivia Hicks. That's the latest now from the newsroom.
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5: Partly cloudy conditions forecast for the remainder of our afternoon, reaching for 14 degrees. Another chilly night ahead, though, down to 4 for Saturday. 13 on the cards with a late shower. A possible shower in the mix for Sunday as well, and 14. And might see some more rain about Monday, looking at a top there of just 12 degrees. So a mixed bag over the weekend. Please drive safe if you are on the roads of the coast. And we'll keep you connected with everything happening locally at cfmtas.com.au.
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0: the North West Coast, favourite hits on CFM. Hello there, Jess with you this afternoon. Welcome to your Friday Arvo. Here we are. That's exciting. Hopefully you've had a great week. Nice to see a little bit of clearer weather around over the last couple of days. And this is it for July, hey? The last day of July, we wrap it up and move on into August this weekend. And that, to me, just says the countdown is on to spring. I'm a little bit done with winter, so I'm pretty excited to look ahead to some better weather, that's for sure. All right, that was Justin Bieber's new one, Speed Demon. On the way next, we've got Disco Lines, Bruno Mars and G-Flip. We'll pick up the pace for your Friday afternoon on CFM.
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0: Northwest Coast favourite hits on CFM. It's Jess with you this afternoon. Welcome to your Friday, Arvo. We've had a busy week. Thanks to everybody who's joined us along the journey. Loved getting out of the studio on Wednesday to mark the really important occasion that is Donate Life Week. We visited Bernie and hopefully we encourage many of you to sign up to become an organ donor. Really big conversation that we were having, but such an important one. Donate Life Week continues right across the weekend. So if you've been hearing a little bit about it here and there and hearing some incredible stories from local Tasmanians, many of who live here on the Northwest Coast, perhaps you have been inspired and encouraged to jump on and get this job done. It only takes about 60 seconds now, a really quick and simple process to register to become an organ donor. It is Donate Life Week with activities continuing across the weekend to encourage people to jump on board. All right, we've got music on the way next from Benson Boone. You too in there as well before 3 o'clock. You're on CFM.
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5: 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Ethan continued his consistent season last round with 20 disposals and several important involvements across the ground. 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
16: I never met you, but I wanted to invite you to the party. And you walked in with those green eyes, never stolen by nobody. And they flicker to the future for a moment I could picture. Then you touched me

0: Northwest Coast favourite hits on CFM. Jess with you at nearly 3 o'clock. Hopefully you're having a fantastic afternoon. We have absolutely flown through the week and we're nearly into August. That excites me greatly. If you know anyone celebrating a birthday throughout the month of August, we'd love to give them a shout out. So make sure you register those shout outs at cfmtaz.com.au. We've got that awesome prize up for grabs as well at the end of each week, which is a big voucher to spend at Terriwhite Kenmart to celebrate your birthday. You can buy some awesome goodies with that. So make sure you let us know who is celebrating next week, cfmtaz.com.au. Now after 3 o'clock, we are going to hear from Taylor Swift. We've got Marcy Playground in there as well, taking us back to the 90s and many more hits here on CFM. News, sport and weather up next.
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2: And locals are being celebrated for their recycling habits with thousands of containers put through the Recycle Rewards program
1: to around the island state.
2: The state government's been asked to consider extending free bus services after its significant uptake by Tasmanians. Independent MP George Raze says it's time to revisit the public transport debate and look at investing.
1: And beyond.
2: Latest jobs figures have dropped and unemployment remains steady at 4.3% for March. 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
0: Good afternoon, I'm Olivia Hicks. The state government says it will not offer power at a price below the cost of production when it comes to brokering a hydroelectricity deal for Bell Bay Aluminium. The smelter near Georgetown in the state's north, which employs more than 500 people and owned by Rio Tinto, needs to secure a new power deal before the current one expires at the end of the year. Minister Bridget Archer says the state government remains in talks with the major industrial.
17: We must remember that we have publicly owned hydro assets here in Tasmania, and whilst we are able to provide support to these major industrials, it cannot be below the cost of production either.
0: Federal frontbenchers are calling for MP Luke Gosling to stand down following his arrest yesterday. The member for Solomon was charged with assault in relation to an incident with NT Administrator David Colony earlier this month. Opposition leader Angus Taylor has called on Anthony Albanese to take care of it.
18: He just needs to do the right thing. He needs to get beyond the tricky political games. I mean, he's a tricky politician. He's been in politics since 1996.
0: Police have charged a 19-year-old man twice in the one night after he was allegedly detected driving a defective and suspended vehicle in Lauderdale and then again in Dalcott just hours later. Officers conducting patrols in Lauderdale first located the defective Ford Falcon about 7 p.m. last night, with registration checks confirming it was subject to a previous major defect notice. The driver was arrested for breaching bail and charged with several offences before being granted bail. About 3.5 hours later, police again detected the same driver behind the wheel of the white Ford Falcon in the Dalcott area after receiving reports of vehicles hooning. He was again arrested, charged with further offences and detained to appear in court. This weekend's Hawthorn North Melbourne game at York Park is being used to highlight the importance of road safety. Hawks players working with the Road Safety Advisory Council highlighting the dangers of driver distraction through videos, in-game activity and match day promotions. The message will be reinforced at NTFA games across the north and northeast as well this weekend. The Road Safety Advisory Council says as of yesterday, 20 people died on Tasmanian roads this year compared with 28 this time last year. The number of serious injuries also decreasing. El Nino is strengthening, with much of Australia set for a warmer and drier few months ahead. The Bureau of Meteorology has released its long-range forecast from August to October. Paul Fikema says rainfall will be mixed depending on the region.
19: Likely to see below average rainfall across much of eastern and southern Australia and parts of the north, above average rainfall in the northwest, and warmer than average days and nights across most of the country, except for some areas in the north.
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0: Turning to your sport now, and another blow for the Pies. With no guarantee, Jeremy Howe will return this season. The Collingwood veteran has had surgery after breaking his forearm in last night's 25-point loss to the Cats. The Pies won't know the timeline for his return for at least another week. It comes as the club officially announced today it has parted ways with Bobby Hill. I'm Olivia Hicks. That's the latest now from the newsroom.
21: 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This week's winner is Wynyard's Ellie Ewington. Ellie continued her strong season with an energetic performance last round, finishing among Wynyard's leading players in a commanding win over Circular Head. Her ability to win possession and contribute in attacking phases helped maintain Wynyard's momentum. Congratulations, Ellie. 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
0: Partly cloudy conditions forecast for the remainder of our afternoon, reaching for 14 degrees. Another chilly night ahead, though, down to 4 for Saturday. 13 on the cards with a late shower. A possible shower in the mix for Sunday as well, and 14. And might see some more rain about Monday, looking at a top there of just 12 degrees. So a mixed bag over the weekend. Please drive safe if you are on the roads of the coast, and we'll keep you connected with everything happening locally at cfmtas.com.au.
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0: Northwest Coast favourite hits on CFM 101.7. These are your favourite hits after school with thanks to Young's Veggie Shed. For a fresh way to shop, parsnips on special at the moment, $3.90 per kilo. Truss tomatoes at $5.90 per kilo. And whole grey pumpkin, Tasmanian grown from their very own farm there at Young's, just $1.50 per kilo. So some great specials there for the weekend ahead or next week's lunch boxes. We'll give you a couple of days off now. Hopefully the first week back at school has been great for everybody. Now, our favourite hits after school will continue next with Amy Shark, Fine Young Cannibals and Lola Young. It's 101.7 CFM with thanks to Young's Veggie Shed.
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0: Northwest Coast favourite hits on CFM. Jess taking you through your Friday afternoon. Hopefully you've had a wonderful week. Our beautiful town of Stanley, they've had a wonderful week. Thrilled to share that they won the People's Choice Award in the 2026 Tassie's Top Tourism Town Awards, which is wonderful news. They often feature on the top of the list there. Of course, Devonport taking out the top city for the fourth year in a row, which is just incredible. But beautiful Stanley, it's such a great part of the world. Always inspired to book a little weekend away when I'm reminded of how beautiful Stanley can be at this time of year as well. So congratulations to everybody involved. We have got music on the way here from Kenya Gray, Salt and Pepper in the mix as well as we track towards 4 o'clock on CFM.
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0: Northwest Coast favourite hits on CFM. It's Jess with you at nearly 4 o'clock. Hope you're having a wonderful Friday afternoon. The weekend is nearly here. August is nearly here. Counting down the last few hours of July. In August, we celebrate National Science Week, and we've got heaps going on as part of this. There's lots happening at the Hive in Ulverston, which is where we will be the week after next. Really looking forward to having a heap of fun with the team there at the Hive. Make sure you follow them on Facebook and Instagram. They've got lots of great events coming up over the next couple of weeks, and get yourself organised for National Science Week. It's always so much fun for the kids to get involved as well. Music-wise, after 4 o'clock, we're going to hear from Ed Sheeran. We've got Fuel in there with a 90s classic and many more good ones still to come here this afternoon, but we'll check in with our newsroom next on CFM.
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0: Good afternoon, I'm Olivia Hicks. Police have seized cash and a mix of illicit drugs, including cocaine and methamphetamine, following a search of a home in the state's south. During the search at Taroona yesterday, police allege they found a significant quantity of drugs, some contained in sealed plastic bags. Among the illicit drugs seized were cocaine, steroids, peptides, MDMA and methamphetamine, plus illicit plant products. A 26-year-old Tasmanian man has been charged with trafficking in a controlled substance and has been bailed to appear in court at a later date. An independent investigation into the Hunter Valley bus crash in 2023, which claimed 10 lives, has found the coach was travelling too fast to safely negotiate a roundabout. The New South Wales government has accepted the recommendations in the report aimed at improving bus safety. Tasmanian man Kane Simons was killed in the crash. The Launceston Airport is celebrating its busiest financial year on record, with nearly 1.5 million passengers going through its gates. The airport's CEO, Katie Cooper, says monthly traveller records were broken on 8 separate occasions during that time. This past January, the busiest in history, with just under 161,000 catching flights to and from.
15: We achieved 1.478 million passengers across the financial year, which is a 3% increase on the prior year. So we're really, really proud and happy with that.
0: The airport attributing the increase in visitors to a collaboration when it comes to tourism and more flight destinations being on offer. Another bird flu case has been reported in Victoria. A greater crested tern has returned a positive result after being found in Portland, the same spot as that state's first positive test. It has been sent for further testing. And it's been a golden day in Glasgow for cyclists Georgia Baker and Felicity Wilson-Haffernan, the pair part of the winning Australian team in the 400-metre team pursuit finals, taking the win over New Zealand. Tonight, Felicity Wilson-Haffernan has her 4,000-metre individual pursuit qualification at about 7:30 our time, while Georgia Baker has the women's 10K scratch race qualifier scheduled for just before midnight.
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0: Turning to your sport now, and the Eagles left for Melbourne this morning with the team up against Richmond on Sunday at the MCG. Coach Andrew McWalter says any time they can play at the MCG, they'll take it.
16: Yeah, well, at the end of the day, we live to win finals. That's what we exist for, and grand final day is at the MCG, so any exposure we can get to the G is terrific, and to win on it will be really important, something we strive to do every time we play there.
0: And it's official, Bobby Hill has split from Collingwood. The club has confirmed they have cut the 26-year-old's contract short, which was due to expire at the end of 2030. Bobby hasn't played at AFL level for almost a year due to personal reasons. It's believed he wants to continue his career at another club. I'm Olivia Hicks. That's the latest now from the newsroom.
17: 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At West Park, Burnie Senior Women meet Ulverston from 10:50 a.m. before the Dockers face the Robins at 2:25. 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
1: CFM weather update for Young's Veggie Shed, a fresh way to shop.
0: Partly cloudy conditions forecast for the remainder of our afternoon, reaching for 14 degrees. Another chilly night ahead, though, down to 4 for Saturday. 13 on the cards with a late shower. A possible shower in the mix for Sunday as well, and 14. And might see some more rain about Monday, looking at a top there of just 12 degrees. So a mixed bag over the weekend. Please drive safe if you are on the roads of the coast. And we'll keep you connected with everything happening locally at cfmtaz.com.au.
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0: Northwest Coast favourite hits on CFM. Good afternoon and happy Friday. Jess with you, the Savo. It is nearly August, all kicking off tomorrow. There's plenty going on the coast throughout the month of August. The Lunchbox concerts will return to the Bernie Arts. That's going to be really good. Four intimate lunchtime performances from some of Australia's finest musicians. You can find out more on the website, book some tickets and get amongst it. The countdown to the end of winter is officially on, but there's still plenty of events happening. So jump online and find out more. CFMTAS.com.au. We've got One Republic on the way next.
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0: Northwest Coast favourite hits on CFM. Jess taking you through your Friday afternoon. Hopefully you've had a great week. Prize giving Friday now done and dusted, but we've reset the entries for next week. So get ahead of the game. Maybe you'd like to win $100 to spend at either Molly Malone's in Devonport or the Beach Hotel in Burnie. Great little prize there for our Friday night feed. Make sure you get entry now. You can do that one as many times as you like. And of course, CFM's Steal My Standby kicks off on Monday. So that one's going to be a whole lot of fun. Make sure you are in the mix to win. CFMTAS.com.au. Benson Boone on the way next.
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0: Southwest Coast favourite hits, CFM. It is Jess signing off for another week, although we'll chat to you over the weekend. Hope you have a great Friday afternoon. When we next chat, it will be August. That's July done and dusted. It's gone so fast. We're starting to look ahead to the warmer weather. Speaking of, the team at Good Gum Nuts Festival have announced their dates. The 2027 lineup is coming together and they've thrown it over to us as well to have our say as to who we would like to see on that lineup. So make sure you're following Good Gum Nuts team on Facebook. You can drop a comment there and let them know who do you think should be added to the bill. A local act, a national act, anyone really. You might as well have your say. It is your opportunity to get involved. More from our newsroom next. Will and Woody in after five. Have a great weekend.
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15: Good evening, I'm Olivia Higgs. A 26-year-old Tasmanian man has been charged with drug trafficking charges after police allegedly located a quantity of cash and a mix of illicit drugs, including cocaine and methamphetamine, following a search of a home in the state's south. During the search yesterday at Taroona, police alleged they found a significant quantity of drugs, some contained in a sealed plastic bag. Among the illicit drugs seized were cocaine, steroids, peptides, MDMA and methamphetamine, plus illicit plant products. He will appear in court at a later date. Federal MP Luke Gosling has been banned from approaching the NT's government house after facing court on assault charges today. The court today ordering the member for Solomon 48 hours notice before attending any event alongside NT Administrator David Connolly. Gosling was yesterday charged with two counts of assault following an incident between the pair earlier this month. The US president says the Board of Peace has agreed to a complete disarmament deal with Hamas and other armed groups in Gaza. In a social media post, Donald Trump calls it a critical step forward towards the territory being led by a new Palestinian government. The US brokered Gaza's ceasefire plan includes disarmament and Gaza's reconstruction. Back home, an increase in travel destinations has paid off for Northern Tasmania's biggest airport. Launceston Airport seeing its busiest financial year on record, with 1.478 million passengers flying to and from. Monthly records being broken on 8 occasions during that time, including the busiest month in history this past January.
16: Launceston Airport has flights that go to almost every capital city across Australia, and that direct connection is, I think, appreciated and makes travel really simple for people when they want to go and come and visit us, or when we want to go and visit other destinations.
15: Airport CEO Katie Cooper there. And fresh off gold overnight, it's set to be a big weekend for Tasmanians Felicity Wilson-Haffenden and Georgia Baker in the cycling at the Com Games at Glasgow. This weekend we'll see qualifiers and hopefully finals for Wilson-Haffenden in the 4,000 metre individual pursuit and Baker in the 10 kilometre scratch race, 25 kilometre points race and the elimination race, rounding it out early on Monday morning. It's Wilson-Haffenden's Com Games day debut, the third for Georgia Baker.
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15: Turning to your sport now, and the Cats have parted ways with Tyson Stengel. The club has confirmed they've agreed to cut ties with the Premiership player, who had 3 years left on his contract. Stengel has not played at AFL level this year due to being on personal leave. And West Coast face Richmond in Melbourne on Sunday morning. The team welcome back Jack Graham to the lineup, with Sandy Brock also making the trip east this morning. Coach Andrew McWalter says it's always a big game at the G.
17: For young players, when you walk out there, it is a bit different. It's it's a massive stadium. Obviously, holds the most people in our country, and all those little experiences that these guys get to have, hopefully, keeps growing their exposure to where we want them to get to.
15: I'm Olivia Hicks. That's the latest now from the newsroom.
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15: Partly cloudy conditions forecast for the remainder of our afternoon, reaching for 14 degrees. Another chilly night ahead, though, down to 4 for Saturday. 13 on the cards with a late shower. Possible shower in the mix for Sunday as well, and 14. And might see some more rain about Monday, looking at a top there of just 12 degrees. So a mixed bag over the weekend. 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

0: home. It is Will and Woody.
1: Woodrow.
0: Big announcement yesterday.
1: Oh, yeah, my
0: Huge
1: friend.
0: Huge announcement
1: oh,
0: yesterday.
1: Oh, yeah, my
0: the
1: friend.
0: The only credible stop on the DJ Will National DJ Tour.
1: How dare you?
0: I will stand by the fact that DJing at a team meeting and DJing an under-14 soccer training, not credible DJ gigs. Uh-huh. And I think any reasonable person listening in their car right now would know that that's not a reasonable DJ gig. So, yes, I was waiting for a credible gig.
1: Get all of that. Appreciate that feedback. Once again, I'd prefer the feedback in writing. If you haven't heard, by the way, Will is kicking off a national DJ tour next week. It's going to be phenomenal. It's your first ever national tour.
0: I've got to get over this cold first.
1: Yeah, I've been. Do we need to push it? Do we need to push it? Because I need you to be partying after these gigs too. After under 14 soccer training, you know we're you know we're getting in the rooms after and like.
0: Not sure. We're doing that in under 14 at a junior soccer club.
1: Oh, no, the parents will be in
0: we're
1: the rooms.
0: We're not getting
1: mate.
0: In the rooms.
1: No, but there's going to be an after party.
0: Wouldn't have thought.
1: Just we're trying to start a cool reputation for
0: not
1: you.
0: Not doing
1: friend.
0: Anything with the kids after the gig, guys. Just so you know.
1: I didn't. I said the parents are in the.
0: You said we're getting in the rooms. So change rooms didn't come up.
1: I didn't say change. I said change. Then I stopped. Anyway, stop making jokes about that. I have to tell you, because the team meeting did cancel, as you know, so the Wednesday gig next week cancelled.
0: Is that right?
1: Yes. So,
0: what?
1: I'm telling you what the second gig is.
0: Today?
1: Today. You knew the team meeting cancelled.
0: Yeah, I knew they'd cancelled.
1: Come with me here. Get some sleep.
0: I knew they'd cancelled.
1: Get some sleep, for starters.
0: I've been up practicing my mixes, bro.
1: Good.
0: If you need to know, what you're hearing on my voice, that's just fatigue, because I've been... beat matching at 2 o'clock in the morning.
1: That's what I want to hear, my friend. That's great to hear. Okay, if you want an update on the DJ tour, it's happening later. But right now, let's play Can You Hear It?
2: Can you hear it? Can you hear it? Can you hear it?
1: Beer or soft drink based on the sound of the can opening. If you think you're good at that.
0: Yes.
1: If you think you can hear the difference. $10,000 could be yours if you get 16 cans in a row.
0: That's very exciting. For anyone that can do it. No one's got close in a long time, though.
1: Disagree?
0: If you're a real player, give us a call. Will and Woody.
3: Willie and Woody.
4: It's Will and Woody driving you home.
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0: Will and Woody.
1: I hope you're having a wonderful drive home. Right now, beer or soft drink, based on the sound of the can opening, it is Can You Hear It?
2: I'm going to say that's a soft drink.
3: Can you hear it?
4: It's a beer.
3: Can you hear it?
5: Beer.
3: Does he know? Does he know? Does he know?
6: $10,000 is yours if you get 16 cans in a row. Bianca, you keen?
2: Hi, yeah, can you hear me?
6: Yeah, we got you. We got you. The question is, can you hear it? Bianca, here's your first. Here's nice, your first voice. Can.
7: Nice.
2: Soft drink?
6: You can't hear it, Bianca. That was a beer. I'm sorry, that was a beer.
2: Don't worry.

0: We're off Australia. We are as cold as ice right now. This is one of those moments. Sorry, Janine. Have a lovely weekend, Janine.
1: Bye, Janine.
0: This is one of those moments, Will, where we kind of need to announce. If you're currently on the line,
1: do a cleanse. Woods, do a cleanse.
0: If you're on the line and you can't hear anything, you're just guessing, you like the idea of 10 grand, but be honest with yourself, you actually can't hear a difference, hang up now.
1: Yeah, because there's a million people listening who actually, you know, deserve a good game here. Mm. We can't just be servicing the prize pigs that call in for the cash. Everyone wants to hear a good game of Can You Hear It?
2: I had all never played before. Everyone deserves a shot.
0: Everyone deserves a shot, but there needs to be a bit of honesty.
1: That's the producer take on things, and that's because you don't want anyone to win because there's no
2: cash.
1: That's
2: not true. I would love nothing more than to give away 10 grand. You know that.
1: Mate, when someone bows out at 4 or 5, you double flip the bird into the glass.
2: You can't prove it.
1: We've got cameras.
0: We've got
1: a lot of cameras.
0: All right. Avril, you haven't
1: hung
0: up.
1: Think the point is we want a good player.
0: Yes, we do. I'm going to be honest. When I made that announcement, no one hung up. So, Avril, you can really hear something. You can truly hear a difference.
3: Yeah, I think so.
0: Righto, Avril. Here we go. Okay. Can one.
3: Soft drink.
0: Bloody hell, Avril. No.
1: Let's go to a song. Let's just do a cleanse.
0: Sorry, yeah.
1: And again, let's just do a cleanse.
0: It's nothing against you, Avril.
1: Let's
0: have
1: just
0: a
1: do a cleanse. We'll go to a song. But, yeah. We'll reset. Because there's a vibe. I think your cracks have been good.
0: I think they've been perfect. I'm glad you mentioned that because I'm on fire.
1: I suspect the producers are putting through a few dummy players. They tend to do that. Well, they're worried about the cash.
0: They shouldn't be. We're swimming in it. We are, mate. Yeah, doing really well.
1: It's Will and Woody. Hope you're having a great drive home. More Can You Hear It up next. Kiss.
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10: It is the Northwest Coast's favourite. It's your after. Stay right here. This is CFM.

0: That's Will and Woody. Hope you're having a wonderful Friday. Friday's a great time to be alive, Woods. It's a lovely time to be alive. And right now, it'd be lovely if one of you guys won $10,000 if you can tell the difference between beer and soft drink just by the sound of the can opening. Can you hear it? Can you hear it?
1: Can you hear it? Horrific display of Can You Hear It before the song there. A lot of people should be embarrassed. And we just said, like, obviously we want anyone to have a go at this. We want people to play. But you've got to truly believe that you can hear a difference. We don't want people coming on here and just going, having a 50-50 guess. We might as well just be flipping a coin. No one wants to hear that, right?
0: Flip a coin Fridays.
1: Bloody hell, it does sound good.
0: Just came to me.
1: We'll
0: have a chat about
1: it. We'll seriously think about that because that's a bit of fun.
0: You like the sound of that? Flip a coin Friday.
2: I hate the sound of that.
0: Yeah.
1: Okay, let's go to Sarah here. Sarah, you think you can actually hear a difference between beer and soft drink?
3: I feel like I do. I hear it on the radio on the way home from work every day, and right. Okay. I always get it. So.
0: Good pedigree. Good pedigree, Woods.
3: Touching wood.
1: Touch all the wood. Here we go. First can, Sarah.
0: Touching wood.
1: For luck.
3: Soft drink?
1: Oh, no. Sorry, Sarah.
0: Sorry, Sarah. Bad luck, mate.
1: It was a beer. That was a beer.
0: Let's go.
3: It's a lot harder.
0: Wait, sorry. We haven't got time for it. No time for excuses. No time. We've got to move on. It's the quick and the dead. Gabriel.
4: Yes. Hi, how are you?
0: One of the great fade. That was a real fall in a cliff. Fall in a deep dive. It was a fall in a sinkhole fade out. It was beautiful.
4: Hello?
0: Gabriel, are you there?
4: Hi, can you hear me?
0: Wait, can you hear me?
4: Yes.
0: Gabriel, can you hear me?
4: Yes.
0: Have you got me there, Gabriel?
4: Yeah. Hi, guys. How are you?
0: Beautiful.
1: We're outstanding, Gabriel. All right, you ready for your first can?
4: Yes.
1: Here we go, Gabe. Here we go.
0: I'm in an annoying mood.
1: I can tell.
0: I'm sorry.
1: We can all tell.
0: Sorry.
1: We can all tell.
0: Happened.
1: It's Friday. Just relax. Sorry, Gabe, we're fighting. Can one for you, my friend.
4: Soft drink.
1: God,
0: I'm glad we stuck around for it.
1: Gabe, that's incorrect.
0: Hey, Gabe.
4: Hey.
0: Are you there? Can you just tell us briefly about what you did with your day in a couple of sentences?
4: Pardon?
0: What did you do with your day? Just give me a sentence. What happened to you?
1: Guys, now come on. That's not fair. No, that's not fair. You can't set him up like that. You can't set him up like that. You can't. Gabe, sounds like you had a lovely day,
0: I regret nothing.
1: All right, let's go to Rebecca here. Rebecca, I don't think in Can You Hear It history we have ever had the entire game without one person getting a correct can, but we are really staring down the barrel of that right now. Do you want to just pass? Do we just move on to Jessica, or can you hear a difference?
5: I can hear a difference. Oh, my God.
1: All right, here we go. Can one, Beck.
5: Soft drink.
1: Oh, Rebecca.
0: Jesus.
1: Rebecca.
0: What's going on?
1: This is
0: a coup. You're sending in these crumpets deliberately.
2: I'm not.
0: You are. You love a loss.
2: We asked the same questions you guys do. You think you're going to do well? And everyone said yes, and they sound so confident.
0: Of course they say yes, because they want to get on the air.
2: I have confidence in them.
1: That's a fair point.
0: Bad producing as far as I'm concerned.
1: I'm almost willing to just like wave the white flag and move on at this point because we're just wasting cans, Will. We're just wasting cans.
0: Nothing worse than wasted cans.
1: Exactly. Do we want to go to Jess or we just want to move on because we're right off Australia? I'd love to finish with a nice taste in my mouth. Jess, can you do it? Can you do it, Jess?
5: I hope so.
1: I don't know if I'm believing. I hope so. Jess, can you... What do you think the difference between beer and soft drink is?
0: Yeah, this is good.
5: Jess, this is
0: your audition question. Like, you've got to get through this question to crack the can. What do you think the difference is?
5: The soft drink has a different... I don't know.
1: I'm convinced, Jess. Let's go. Here we go. Can one for you, Jess. Let's do it.
5: Yeah.
0: It'll be back next week.
1: It was such a convincing answer.
0: It'll be back next week. It's Will and Woody.
6: Will and Woody for the drive home.
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0: It's Phil and Woody. Hope you're having a wonderful Friday. Play the opener. Get me out of here.
1: They may take our lives, but they'll never take trophy.
0: All righty, Woods. 10 minutes. 10 minutes is all we get, really, to do what we actually want to do on this show. Ordinarily, we pitch hundreds of ideas every week, but it's got to go through the producers, and they've got to put it through contents and filters and AI and whatnot.
2: Yeah.
0: But right now, though, this is raw. This is unadulterated. This is free content. It's Freedom Fridays. What's the idea that didn't get up for you this week, mate?
2: It was an early rejection. I rejected it Monday, Tuesday, Wednesday. Then I gave up on it because they just would not give me a nibble on it.
0: Yeah.
2: Best dooney run you've ever pulled off.
0: Oh, yeah?
2: There was a story. It was Gold Coast on Main Beach there. Effectively, someone did a nudie run in front of a whole bunch of diners. Is that right, Tommy?
3: Yeah, this was actually my idea, but that's fine.
2: Why did they keep rejecting it? Because I loved it.
3: I loved it too.
2: What? Who was rejecting it?
3: I don't know.
0: Probably the women.
4: Probably codes.
2: Codes?
3: What codes?
2: You can be nude. We can be nude.
0: She doesn't trust you to not sexualize it. I think that's the problem. I think that's fair.
4: It was a whole group of men that did a massive, like a mass nudie run on a Gold Coast main beach.
2: Brilliant.
4: And if you read the story, you'd know that.
2: I didn't read the story.
0: I read it.
2: I loved best nudie runs
0: across that.
2: I just think, what's the best nudie run you've pulled on?
4: Exactly.
2: Sorry, that was a slip.
0: You just made your bed. You made your bed trying to pitch the story. Fell down. Fell down at the first dick joke. Couldn't make it. Couldn't make it 30 seconds in.
2: My mouth was like, there's the filter.
0: Good producing. Just get him talking and you knew he'd stuff up. Well done.
3: I think there was some stiff competition this week. That's why I didn't get it.
2: There you are. This is funny, though. This is good stuff. This is classic. Anyway, what's your idea?
0: Hey, so I pitched it earlier in the show. I've been pitching it for a while now.
2: Earlier in the show.
0: Yeah, we had a moment while we were playing Can You Hear It, Bureau Soft Drink, based on the sound of the can opening.
2: Yeah.
0: Where you said, Will, no one can tell the difference here between Bureau Soft Drink. They're just guessing. Yeah. We may as well flip a coin.
2: I did say that.
0: And I said to you, Woods, flip a coin Fridays.
2: Uh-oh.
0: It's got a bit of a ring to it.
2: Uh-oh. So then the idea is that you just guess heads or tails?
0: Yeah.
2: I love it. I obviously love it. Why don't we try and join our ideas and you get a second chance if you're naked?
0: Or second chance if you've got a nudie run story. So yeah, if you guess heads and it's tails, you go, tell you what, mate, I'll give you another crack if you've got a good nudie run story.
2: Or if you get naked now.
0: Well, I think that might get a bit sick. I think that is a code thing.
2: Okay.
0: Yeah.
2: Good. Found the line. All right, so anyone got a coin?
0: What's the prize?
2: Anyone got a coin?
0: What's the prize, by the way? We need a prize.
2: We'll figure that out during the summer.
0: Someone, assemble the promotions people and...
2: Put together a hamper. Red Rooster.
0: Chicken.
2: Red Rooster. You get a $100 voucher.
0: Put together a hamper or some sort of prize pack. Go on. Cool.
4: That's working from home, mate.
0: Fly. We've got Red Rooster vouchers. And we've got Kenny here at Stubby Holders. It's going to need to be more than that. You'll get these... kaleidoscope glasses I've got here.
2: You can't give them away. You can't give those away.
0: Yours.
2: Yes, they are.
0: No, they're not.
2: Well, they're not yours.
0: Hey, not yours.
2: I honestly don't know if anyone's got a coin.
0: Give us a call. Sure. It's Flip a Coin Fridays with a nerd twist.
2: Oh, there you go. Now you're allowed
0: to. If you don't guess head or tails, tell us a nerdy run story. And you get to continue.
2: Let's go to George. George.
5: How you going?
2: We're still getting our heads around the rules ourselves, but are you ready to flip for chicken?
0: This music is way too intense for me,
5: I'm
0: Tommy.
5: Totally ready to flip down.
0: All right, here we go, okay. George. What do you reckon, mate? Are you heads or tails?
5: I'll go for heads.
0: Good guess. That's a tails.
2: Wrong.
0: Now, George, you can keep playing if you've got a nerdy run story.
5: I do.
0: Love that.
2: Let us hear it, George. What happened?
5: We all got drunk at schoolies. Mate and I decided to do it.
2: Responsibly. You responsibly did that, of course, George.
5: Go on.
2: Had some food, obviously. Yeah, go on.
5: Both of us ran across things like a little bit of a highway, back and forward. All I had for me was a tie. Got back, people stole my clothes. There was a big house party going on, so all I have is a tie to cover me up as I try and run around looking for my clothes.
0: A tire?
2: A car tire.
0: A car tire.
5: A tire.
2: Oh, a tie. So did you wrap the tie around your waist? Or did you do like a...
5: No, it was around my neck and hung low enough to just cover me up a little bit as I try and find the clothes.
2: Really? That's,
0: awesome. Pretty good gear.
2: Did you do the winds right, are not George, at the front probably.
0: George, you
2: anyway,
0: get
2: yes, you're
0: one.
2: Alive. George, you get you're alive, one. George.
0: Well done, well done. Okay.
5: Here I might, I'll double down and go for heads again if it's not.
2: Whoa, all right, George. Yeah.
0: It's tails, George.
2: Oh,
0: thanks for coming, George.
2: No chicken for you, George.
0: No chicken for you, George.
2: No chicken. Yeah.
0: Thanks for your nerdy story, though. Chris, hello.
6: Hi.
0: Welcome to Flippin' Fridays on Will and Woody.
2: It's sounding good.
0: It's sounding good. Sounding good. What do you reckon? What do you reckon, Chris? Heads or tails?
6: I suppose I've got to go after your conversation before. I'll give you a heads.
2: Right.
0: Here we go. $100 a chicken for you, Chris. Wow. Congratulations.
6: No way.
0: Wow. Bang. Now, would you like to go again, Chris?
6: Of course.
0: All right, here we go.
2: It's a lot of chicken.
0: Oh, yeah, no, you do lose everything if you go again.
2: Oh, that's a good rule.
6: Oh, don't I get to tell my nudie story?
2: Okay, so here's the thing. You can...
0: Chris,
2: you can go for a second.
6: My nudie story. I'll give another head.
2: Yeah, go. Great.
0: Hang on a second.
2: And she can see, she comes back alive. If she's got a mulligan if she tells a nudie story.
0: Oh, okay. Because right now she's paying for $200 a chicken.
2: Bloody earth she is.
0: Okay, cool. All right, here we go, Chris. Heads or tails?
6: Another heads.
0: Here we go.
2: Oh, everyone's doing head.
0: Tails.
2: Okay, Chris, nudie story.
0: You lose your chicken or a nudie story?
6: What was that?
0: You lose your chicken, otherwise tell us a nudie run story.
6: Oh, I'll give you the nudie story. That's why I'm here. So 20 years ago, I was living in London, as you do.
2: Yeah.
6: After a big night out, was in a cab back going back home with another couple and my now husband, so it was four of us.
0: Yeah.
6: We live quite close to Tower Bridge, so jumped out of the cab on Tower Bridge. Their cab had to do a U-turn, and as they drove past, flashed them a big moon.
2: Oh, a big moon. So the cab driver, you'd just been in the car of.
6: What's that?
2: So the cab driver, you'd just been in the car of.
6: Yeah, and my friends.
2: How many of you were there?
6: On Tower Bridge. Oh, just the four of us.
2: Four
6: of those two. Yeah.
2: Four moons. Bloody
0: beautiful. All right, Chris, you get another crack. Would you like to go for $200 worth of chicken?
6: All right. Okay, sure.
0: All right, cool. Otherwise, you lose everything if you get it wrong, right?
6: Oh, that's okay.
2: Unless you've got another nudie story.
0: We'll hear another one. Okay. Starting to sound a bit sick. This is what they were worried about. All right, Chris, heads or tails?
6: We'll go heads.
0: Okay, here we go. You won $200 worth of chicken, Chris.
2: Chris.
0: $200 worth of chicken. Well, Would you like to go for $300 worth of chicken? I've got to ask.
6: Oh, well, we might as well.
0: Yes.
2: Bloody oath.
0: Love it.
2: Just wondering, do you have another nudie run story in case you get this wrong?
6: I have a part nudie story.
2: Chris.
0: Well, we'll have to hear it.
2: It's truth, Chris.
0: All right, here we go, Chris.
2: For $300 worth of chicken.
6: We'll just go heads again.
0: Chris, you've got $300 worth of chicken.
2: That's a lot of chicken.
6: We're a family of five.
0: All right, 10 whole roast chickens, Monday to Wednesday, only at Red Rooster. Chris, would you like to go for $400 worth of chicken?
6: Sure.
2: Wow, this is a lot of chicken.
6: Do you want me to?
0: Yeah,
2: we do. We'd love you to go for it.
6: We're
0: going to
6: stick with heads.
0: Okay, here we go. Heads again. Chris, it's tails. I'm really sorry you've lost all your chicken.
2: All the chicken.
0: Yeah.
6: But you said I could say another nudie story.
2: We did, Chris. We did. Fire away.
0: Oh, you might have to tell Woody off air, I reckon.
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7: 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Sorry, Will. 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

0: It is Will and Woody, and I hope you're having a wonderful drive home right now. Guys, we just want to talk to you about anything. You can talk to anyone. If it's the open line, just tell us what you're doing this week and ask us a question. You want to talk about the upcoming DJ Will tour? You can also text us. If you've got a question for us, we will answer anything. It is open line on a Friday. Rebecca, kick us off.
1: Hi, Will and Woody. I love you both so much.
2: Oh, thanks Rebecca. We love you too.
1: I'm just ringing. I recently took my son to the doctors and they said that he was overweight. He's only 10 and they said he was 56 kilos and that is way too big for his age.
0: Right, okay.
2: That's the way they said it, Rebecca?
1: Yes.
0: God. Okay. Was that coming from a health standpoint, I imagine, Rebecca? Like they're concerned about... Okay.
1: I reckon they're concerned and they want to get in to see a dietitian, but I don't think he's overweight.
0: Okay. Mm. Well, that matters, for starters. But then I suppose also medically, because there's certain things once you get over a certain weight that do become complicated as you get older, things like diabetes and stuff that I'm sure they're looking out with him for. I don't know what the right weight is, but I'm sure that's what they'd be thinking is his best interests. I think that's worth remembering.
1: Yeah, it's just upsetting because now he's worried.
0: Of course.
2: He was in the room when they said this, Rebecca.
1: Yeah.
2: Oh,
0: of course that's upsetting. I actually can't think of... You know, Rebecca, have you heard of Taryn Brumfitt?
1: Yes.
0: Have you listened to any of her stuff?
1: I've wanted to, but no, I haven't.
0: I recommend you go and do that because we actually had her on our show recently and I told her this was before my daughter was born. And I said to her that, my daughter was very little, so she couldn't understand anything I was saying. But she was quite a chubby little baby. So I used to call her Cupcake and Chumbawamba and all these things just because she was just I used to call her the Michelin Man because she just had rolls of skin. Mm. And then I said to Taryn, at what point do I stop doing that? Because I don't want this to be an issue. But my partner said, well, it's going to have to stop at some stage. And she was like, please read my book, which I did. And it was awesome in terms of language. Around weight, around understanding, appreciating your body, that whole body thing. She is like world authority on that. And I would highly recommend going and reading that for you and your son's journey with whatever their body or their shape is going to be in the future.
1: Thank you so much.
2: Have a great weekend, Rebecca. Taryn Brumfitt.
0: Good on you. Yeah, it's called Embrace. It's called Embrace, is what the documentary is called. I'll go and check that out to start. God, that's tough.
2: That's really tricky to navigate. Absolutely. It's not what your body looks like. It's what your body can do.
0: How are you feeling about that with your kids?
2: It just hasn't come up at all at this stage, but there's big focus just on what your body can do, not what your body looks like. There's no comments about body. And then so Mim and I are also very careful just around how we talk about our own bodies.
0: Is that right?
2: I've kind of noticed as well, looking in the mirror.
0: No, the mirror's a big thing.
2: They pick up on what you're looking
0: how
2: at.
0: How you do it.
2: If I'm inspecting my body.
0: Yeah, that's it. Yes.
2: Which I can do.
0: Yes.
2: It's just that's something to be aware of that she's going like, well, you look worried about what your body looks like.
0: Yeah.
2: Should I be worried about? Yep. So it's like a language without actually talking, which we're very conscious of.
0: The only comment that my daughter's made about a body.
2: About a body.
0: Yeah. Is after she was staying at mum and dad's place, her grandparents' place, she calls my grandpa Da.
2: Mm-hmm.
0: My parents are nude quite a lot.
2: I didn't know Penny was, but that's interesting.
0: Yeah, they're both nude all the time.
2: I thought it was only Laurie.
0: Nah, both nude. Anyway, Max came home from staying with them for a weekend. The first thing she said to me was, Da has a tiny penis.
2: Brilliant.
0: Let's go to Kai.
2: That's an example of what not to do. Let's go to Kai. Kai, what do you want to talk about, Kai?
3: Yo, how's it going? Tonight I'm going ghost hunting with my brother, so I thought I'd just let you guys know.
2: Cool. Kai. So what's the dream ghost tonight? Like, is there a target in mind?
3: Maybe a nice one. I don't really want to get possessed, so maybe one who's not too angry, probably.
2: I recently got some night vision goggles, so this really interests me.
3: I actually got a night vision camera.
2: Yeah.
3: So I'm prepared. I'm ready to go.
2: Not to compare, but mine's a camera too. Kai, so where are you going to go to try and find ghosts?
3: Oh, I can't tell you that, you know. It's a secret location, you know.
2: Okay, I get that. So how do you sense or how do you feel that there are ghosts around?
3: Well, you know, I've got a little bit of the scent. I can kind of just feel it.
2: Whoa.
3: But not only that, we've got a couple devices up in here. Because, you know, I've always heard on the bit of ghosts are real, ghosts are not. So I thought, you know what? There's only one way to find out. So I'm going to settle it myself.
2: Hunt them down.
3: And I've got a little couple devices here. We're going to go find out.
2: The world owes you a thanks, Kai. Find out for us. Have you ever found one before, Kai? Have you ever found one?
3: I never have, but, you know, there's always a first for everything, so.
2: Bloody oath, mate. Hey, Godspeed.
0: Good on you, Kai.
2: Hey, mate, we'll touch base on Monday.
3: All right, we will.
2: Great.
0: I'm not sure we will.
2: Yeah, come on.
0: I'm not sure we will. I also...
2: We're gonna tease that all weekend.
0: Do you think it's a good thing or a bad thing that their caller called up and said, I have night vision goggles and I'm going to go ghost hunting, and you were like, great, me too.
2: Yeah. Tragic.
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3: Good evening, I'm Olivia Hicks. Child safety reforms have taken centre stage at today's Attorneys General meeting in Darwin. A national working with children check system is among proposals to stop offenders from moving state to state. Federal Attorney General Michelle Rowland has told the ABC they're committed to strengthening protections.
5: So we have made substantial progress as a Commonwealth, working together with the states and territories to achieve meaningful reform in this area. We now have provisions for band in one, band in all.
3: Police have charged a 19-year-old man twice in the one night after he was allegedly detected driving a defective and suspended vehicle in Lauderdale and then again in Dulcet just hours later. Officers were conducting patrols in Lauderdale at around 7pm last night when they allegedly located the defective Ford Falcon, with registration checks confirming it was subject to a previous major defect notice. The driver was arrested for breaching bail and was charged with several offences. About 3.5 hours later, police say they again detected the same driver behind the wheel of the white Ford Falcon in the Dulcet area after receiving reports of vehicles hooning. He was arrested again, charged with further offences, and will appear in court. Overseas briefly, and US President Donald Trump says a proposed agreement has been reached that would see Hamas gradually disarm as part of a plan to end the war in Gaza. Israel is yet to formally agree to the proposal. Australia is set for a warmer and drier start to spring. As El Nino continues to take hold, it'll push temps above average between August and October. The Bureau's Paul Fokemut says it's after July packed some unseasonable conditions.
23: July has brought warmer than average days and nights. Some locations in the Alpine regions had their warmest July temperatures on record, including Falls Creek reaching 13 degrees on the 19th of July. This is more than 3 degrees warmer than the previous July record set in 1990.
3: And Tasmania's Department of Health is seeking expressions of interest for the future use of a hospital wing in the state's northeast. Health Minister Bridget Archer says the government is seeking a complementary service to be delivered in the James Scott wing of the Northeastern Soldiers Memorial Hospital at Scottsdale. She says it would be suitable for youth services or an allied health expansion.
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3: Turning to your sport now, and Tyson Stengel has thanked Geelong after confirming he has cut ties with the club. The Premiership player has been on personal leave and has not played a game at AFL level this season. He had 3 years left on his contract. Meantime, Damien Hardwick says the club is moving on from an on-field spat involving Christian Petrarca. Suns youngster Leo Lombard was spotted yelling at track during last weekend's Carlton match, but the Gold Coast coach says it's all love.
24: Every now and then there's going to be a blow-up on the field, and what people have got to realise is they see one snippet of blow-up, they don't see the 99% that we see every day of how much work those two do together and, you know, how much better player Leo has become because of track and vice versa.
3: And the Tasmania Jack Jumpers have announced Jed Richardson as a new development player for the upcoming NBL season. Initially on a pathway to the AFL, COVID saw the 22-year-old shoot hoops in the front yard, making the call in 2024 to pick just one sport. And luckily for the Jackies, he chose basketball. He comes to the squad fresh from playing for the Northside Wizards in the NBL 1 this past season. I'm Olivia Hicks. That's the latest now from the newsroom.
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0: 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Tell us, money,
1: let's play. Playing the quiz today, we got Belinda. G'day, Belinda.
2: Hello.
1: Hello, Belinda. Are you excited for Will's first ever DJ national tour that kicks off next week?
2: I'm sure he'll be amazing.
1: Bloody oath. Bloody oath he will be,
3: DJ
1: Belinda.
3: Will.
1: We're going over the entire
4: get her down
1: tour.
4: Are you coming down to bar 245 in Townsville?
2: Pardon?
1: Belinda, are you gonna fly? I'm not sure where you are in Australia, but are you going to come to Townsville to watch Will at bar 237?
2: Well, I'm on the Gold Coast, so it's
4: close.
2: Probably a little bit too far.
4: No, not too far, though. Not too far.
1: Belinda, too far. It'll be worth it. It's going to be wild at the okay. Snake Pit in bar, sorry, Club, Club 237. Keep getting that wrong. Anyway, Belinda, you want to play the quiz, so 30 seconds on
2: yes.
1: the clock. Got to get 10 questions right. Can pass. Got to take your first answer. Good luck, Belinda.
2: Thanks.
4: All right, Belinda, here we go. Who sings Abracadabra?
2: I'll pass.
4: Who's Zendaya's husband?
2: Tom Holland.
4: What's your favourite pastry?
2: Shoe pastry.
4: Who's a DJ, Will or Woody?
2: Will.
4: Name a character in Lord of the Rings.
2: No idea.
4: Do you prefer your nuts salted or unsalted?
2: Salted.
4: What's the ideal temperature for your heater?
2: 30.
4: What's larger, 5,000 Australian dollars or 5,000 pounds?
2: Pounds.
4: How many countries have you been to?
2: Five.
4: And you're out of time, Belinda. You passed on a couple. Who sings Abracadabra? Ooh la la.
2: Oh, Lady Gaga.
4: Yeah, there it is.
1: There it is.
4: Eminem did an Abracadabra song recently, didn't he, as well?
1: I think he did. Yeah, he did. You're right, Will. Yeah.
4: Which I think is a cover of an older song called Abracadabra.
1: Yeah, I think you're right again there.
4: He did the whole, like, guess who's back at Abracadabra. Anyway, I'll let Top Button Push tell me find that, but we would have accepted Lady Gaga or Eminem. Name a character in Lord of the Rings.
2: I've never seen Lord of the Rings ever.
4: Lord of the Rings. There's lots of people who could have named. And I'm not passionate about Lord of the Rings, so I won't reel them off.
1: Nice control, mate. Do you still have Aragorn's sword on your wall at home?
4: Flame of Andor.
1: There you are. Now, let's talk more about DJ Will. This is all super lame. I need you cool from this. The national tour, it kicks off next week. If you have missed any of the details, then stay with us because we will reveal everything. It's Will and Woody.
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Sweet like justice, karma is a queen. Karma takes all my friends to the summit. Karma is the guy on the screen.

0: It is Will and Woody. I hope you have a wonderful drive home. It's a Friday. Woodrow.
1: I'm going to be honest. During the song there, we were just talking about DJ. We were talking about beat matching and whatnot because we are serious, ladies and gentlemen, because Will's first DJ national tour kicks off in 2 days.
0: 2 days.
2: Australia. You know what time it is. It's time for something big. Big. It's time for something bold. It's time for something sexy.
3: Sexy, sexy.
4: DJ Will.
2: We've already announced DJ Will's first ever national tour. We've already announced that his first stop is a training for an under-14s girls' soccer team looking for their first win. BYO, Low Stick.
5: Oh, we unfortunately had a cancellation for his second gig. So we'll just skip that part of the script, all right?
2: But now, we can finally announce the massive

0: in the northern part of the southern hemisphere.
1: I'm DJ Will.
0: With the help of DJ Delicious. Delicious. In front of a huge crowd of future diehard fans. DJ Will and his first ever national tour is coming to Club 237.
2: DJ Will.
1: DJ Will.
3: So there you go. There you go. There it is. A national tour. How are we feeling?
4: Better after you booked a club.
3: Thank you.
4: Better. I'm feeling better about that. I'm not sure what the snake pit's going to be like after the good people of Townsville have been at the races all day.
3: Dangerous.
4: Have you thought about security?
3: Yeah. Absolutely, I have.
4: Okay. That might be worth talking about.
3: Don't worry about it. As I keep telling you, you focus on mixing and I'll focus on the business. All right? I just want you thinking about what songs am I going to play? What are my D-floor fillers?
4: I was going to... That's good stuff. But I was going to get my... I haven't got my rider to you yet as well.
3: Yeah, I've been emailing you. You still djwill at gmail.com?
4: No.
3: Right. What's your email? give me a rider because I'm figuring that all out. Okay? All right. I'm speaking to the club owners, Club 237. I'm speaking to the soccer coach that we're going to see on Monday night, which is really... Ari. Yeah. He's pumped, by the way.
4: Ari.
3: The girls are pumped.
4: Of course he is. I'm DJing his 14-year-old girls' soccer team. Like, come on.
3: The whole club's actually pumped, mate. Word's got out. Under-16s want to come. The under-18s want to come. Seniors want to come. Tommy, what's up?
5: Apparently it's going to rain.
3: That's interesting.
4: Have you thought about, am I undercover?
3: No, I hadn't thought about that. This is good. This is good. We're talking about it. Anyone got a, have you got a, what are they called? The... Marquee?
6: A marquee.
3: You got one of them?
6: Yeah, so it's women's soccer, not much funding, so we're out in the rain.
3: Come here, BYO, we'll figure it out. We're going to figure it out.
4: You might just have to hold an umbrella over me.
3: Yeah, great idea. And we're back, baby. Okay, so the other thing, as you heard in the package there.
4: I don't want to DJ in the rain at a soccer club on Monday afternoon. I don't want to do it.
3: We've got a Broly.
6: Monday night, brother.
3: Yeah, Monday night, man. Not during the day. Don't be crazy. We're not DJing during the day. Although, we have filled in your second gig.
4: Oh, the Wednesday
3: week.
4: Gig.
3: Because we had a cancellation.
4: Okay.
3: Team meeting got cancelled.
4: I'm busy Wednesday night, just so you know.
3: Yeah. Oh, don't worry, my friend. Gig's on Wednesday.
4: I thought you said we don't do day gigs.
3: Yeah, I did just say that. Take it back. Because I need my sleep too. I can't do too many nights. It's pre-midday. Anyway, I'll tell you what the new gig is for Wednesday, right up next on Will and Woody.
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0: Will the Woody.
1: I'll be having a wonderful drive home.
2: All right, Australia.
1: The final gig, I'm ready.
2: You're on tenderhooks. So just to update you, yes, Will is going on his first ever national DJ tour. It kicks off Monday night where you are DJing an under 14 girls soccer training.
1: Yes.
2: It was just mentioned to me during the song by Mark the Man Daniel, our audio producer. I've been underselling it. You are the headline act at an under 14 girls soccer training.
1: The expression headline act only works if there's another act. Like, is there another act?
2: I could juggle before you. I've actually been practicing my juggling. I've got balls and everything, like pro balls. So would you like that?
1: Well, if I'm going to be the headline, there's going to have to be someone before me.
2: I'll
1: juggle. If that's what has to happen. Otherwise, you can book someone else, find an act to go before.
2: Way too late. I'll juggle.
1: So I'm sure someone will want to DJ on a Monday night in the middle of nowhere for an under 14.
2: I just offered you my juggling, mate. I'm juggling. Okay. Now, Wednesday, I said...
1: I got touched a nerve there.
2: You did. My juggling's really good.
1: All right.
2: It's weird you haven't said, hey, mate, can you show me your juggling? Because I've been working really hard.
1: I didn't know that you'd been working on your juggling.
2: Well, now you know.
1: Okay.
2: So now...
1: Hey, mate, can you show me your juggling?
2: Love to. On Monday.
1: Okay.
2: Now I know that...
1: What just happened?
2: What's everyone talking about? Now.
1: Yeah.
2: Wednesday we had a cancellation. A team meeting. Hump day team meeting.
1: Hump day team meeting. Yes, because my other gig got cancelled.
2: Yes. Now I had to work bloody hard. I told you I had irons in fires, but I wanted the right gig for you.
1: Yeah.
2: Okay, because let's be honest, we've got soccer training on Monday. We've got the club gig. Huge club gig in Townsville.
1: Yes.
2: Club 237. If you're in Townsville.
1: That's on Friday.
2: That's on Saturday.
1: Saturday.
2: So get to Townsville, by the way, guys. It's going to be huge. Once in a lifetime.
1: Yeah.
2: Snake pit there, Club
1: pumped.
2: 237.
1: So pumped.
2: And I was thinking to myself, I need a variation for Wednesday. What's going to be our big hit on Wednesday before our massive club gig? And Wilbur, you'll be very excited to announce that on Wednesday morning at 6:15 in the morning, you, my friend, will be DJing the Coffee Rush at the cafe around the corner from the station. I know when I get my coffee at 6 in the morning, what I really want to be hearing is a DJ. Loud.
1: Quarter past six. Which cafe?
2: It's around the corner. We were there twice this week.
1: That cafe?
2: Yeah, I did the deal when we went down there.
1: Oh, is that what you were doing?
2: That's what I'm doing. I'm doing deals while you're having your brekkie.
1: It's 6:15.
2: Yeah. Because that's peak and I need you.
1: It's not peak. I used to be a barista. That's not peak. They're probably just getting us in there before we start annoying people when it actually becomes busy.
2: Might have been a little bit of that.
1: So how long am I doing it for? Don't say less than an hour. I'll be really annoyed.
2: Okay. Won't say anything then. I think you're on from 6:15 to 6:45. And then they've been pretty clear about get out, leave. And stop. And stop playing loud music and badgering my
1: friend.
2: No, it's going to be awesome, mate. It's going to be unreal.
1: So the national tour next week. Number one, under 14 soccer training, Monday night. Number two.
2: Headline act there, mate.
1: Number two.
2: Yes.
1: 6:15 at a cafe.
2: Yes.
1: AM.
2: By the way, free coffees for everyone. I negotiated that.
1: And number three.
2: Yeah.
1: A gig in Darwin.
2: Townsville.
1: On Saturday.
2: Townsville. Yeah.
1: Club 237.
2: Yep.
1: In the snake pit.
2: Oh, yeah.
1: Okay, I'm excited about one of them.
2: Don't say which one.
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4: Will and Woody.

0: It's Will and Woody. I hope you're having a great drive home, Woods.
1: I think we're all going to face the same dilemma at our local cafe maybe tomorrow. Definitely at some stage this weekend, we are all going to face this dilemma.
0: Yep.
1: Are you going to go to a cafe tomorrow?
0: Nah.
1: All right. Well, that doesn't help me at all. Too expensive.
0: Yeah, no. You know me. I go to the cafe, I buy the shop.
1: That's true.
0: I buy the shop. The accountant pulled me up. I had to budget recently. And one of the big issues was every time you go to a cafe, you spend $50. So I can't do it.
1: Fair enough.
0: So it's a sometimes food.
1: Yeah, sure.
0: So it's not weekends.
1: You keep using the Will and Woody card at our cafe business meetings, by the way. I've been meaning to talk to you about that. Yeah. Because you, on your way out, you go, Matt, I'll put it on the company card.
0: Yeah.
1: And then you get four cookies. You get two bits of cake. It's like, no. Dude, what are you doing?
0: What do you mean? I bought the whole team burgers last night.
1: I meant to talk to you about that as well. I think it was we're all going to our own devices and it was like, sweet, everyone's buying their own burger. Big pants over here goes, guys, I've got your burgers.
0: That's a good feeling. Anyway. It's a good feeling.
1: I'm glad you enjoy spending my money. I like being Big Papa. Big Papa by yourself with your own credit card. Anyway.
0: You spent $7,000 on a prop from a movie.
1: That is.
0: Which we don't use.
1: That is totally fair enough.
0: Thank you.
1: And I'll have that forever and a day. Keep spending, baby. Keep spending. Back on the cafe. Listen. Yeah. So cafes don't have many toilets.
0: Traditionally, yeah.
1: And obviously, it's totally understandable. Generally speaking, some cafes will just have one toilet.
0: Yeah.
1: Other cafes might have one male, one female toilet, right?
0: Yeah.
1: Totally fine.
0: Most of them have got like a shocking setup where you've got to go and get a key.
1: Oh, that's...
0: And you've got it, and it's on a spatula so everyone knows that you're going to go and do a poo.
1: Do you try and put it in your pockets when you do it?
0: Like, I'll put it under my shirt. Yes. In short, I do.
1: Okay.
0: Why don't they just give you like a or just like give it a little wink?
1: They want you
0: put
1: to
0: put it on
1: be,
0: a code. Hey mate, it's a padlock, it's out the back. Yeah. 5321. No one knows.
1: They want you to be embarrassed.
0: Here's a novelty sized key covered in sparkles.
1: They want you to be embarrassed so you don't use their toilet.
0: That's right.
1: The whole bit, man. Anyway, my dilemma is when you go to the single toilet in a cafe, and this happened to me twice this week, when you go to the single bathroom and it's being used.
0: Yeah.
1: Because sometimes I'm like, oh, this person's going to be embarrassed when they find out I've been waiting for them because they've potentially been in there for a while.
0: Mm.
1: Okay, so I stand there and I start feeling awkward. Do you feel awkward in that scenario where you're like, they're going to feel bad that they've held me up?
0: No. Nah.
1: Okay, weird. Does anyone else, do you feel weird about that, Tom?
2: Yeah, 1,000,000,000%.
1: Okay, so then sometimes I'll go.
0: What do you mean? There's one toilet in a cafe. There's lots of people in the cafe. You're going to be holding people up. It comes with the territory.
1: Yeah, but people.
0: There's no sense of like. That's insane.
1: I found that when people walk out and they see you waiting there, I get apologized. They go, oh, I'm so sorry. And I'm always like, it's fine. It's totally fine.
0: Exactly.
1: But it's an awkward exchange,
0: that's
1: right?
0: That's their thing to worry about.
1: But I'm trying to help those people.
2: You never want to know someone's done a poo or is doing a poo and you don't want people to think that you're doing a poo.
0: But I think, I agree with that. But when it comes to cafe toilets, assume at all times someone is doing a poo. That's why you're there. They serve coffee.
1: If you serve a diuretic as powerful as coffee,
0: assume that when the toilet door is closed, the toilet is being used for its full extent.
1: You have an amazing confidence. For most people, they still like living under this guise of like, maybe I wasn't. Anyway.
0: Yeah.
1: In that situation where you're waiting for the toilet,
0: mm-hmm.
1: do you think the right thing to do is to rattle the door?
0: I always knock.
1: Do you knock?
0: Yes.
1: So I'm on Will's side now, though,
0: always.
1: because the two occasions this week, I was waiting and the person was clearly done with the toilet and then was doing something in the sink. They were splashing around. They might have been redoing their hair and then they were mortified when they saw that I was waiting for them. I think it actually would have helped them if I knocked on the door or rattled the door.
0: Yeah.
1: And then they would have rushed a little bit.
0: I saw it was a pretty young woman that came out who looked like she cared a bit about her appearance. Is that the one?
1: I saw her and she was mortified when she walked out because she held me up for ages.
0: Yes. Was it stinky when you got in there? Yes.
1: Well, no,
0: it was.
1: But there was a lot of air freshener being used.
0: Especially with the hounds.
1: So, you know, can I ask the women out here? So, girls, would you prefer me to rattle the door so you know that someone's waiting?
3: Yeah, I actually am a door rattler.
1: Okay.
3: Every time I go to the toilet, I'm like, just so you know I'm here. I just go to the little shop.
0: Yeah, I'm exactly the same as Neil.
1: Okay, you got it.
0: And also, because when you're on the other side, when you're in there, I also have a weird sense of like, wait as long as you want.
1: Yeah.
4: Yeah.
1: You're a different beast.
0: Like, I'm not
1: there.
0: Deliberately going slow, but I'm also just like, cool, I know someone's there, but all's fair in love and war in a cafe toilet, and I got to do what I got to do.
1: So what if there's three or four people waiting for you, though, when you half the cafe then is just like that guy
0: Salute
1: in there.
0: Them on the way out. Thanks for waiting, everyone.
1: Joe, do you want a door rattle?
5: No, because I'm already anxious enough. I'm like...
0: It is rattling. Depending on the door rattle.
5: That's what it is. There's
0: also there's degrees of door rattling.
1: It's just a little some people
0: rattle like and you feel as if it's the SWAT rocking up with a battery ram.
1: Too much.
0: That's a lot.
1: Too much.
0: That's a lot.
1: And then should you look the person in the eyes when they walk out or should you look at the ground?
5: Ground every time.
1: Yeah,
5: I
1: try to ground. Sometimes I just give them my back.
0: Give them your back.
1: Yeah, I don't want to look at them.
0: But that looks like you're scolding them.
1: Just,
0: that's like.
1: No, just get out of here.
0: I can't even look at you.
1: I haven't seen you. Get out.
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7: 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The answer was a lot.
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9: And locals are being celebrated for their recycling habits with thousands of containers put through the Recycle Rewards program.
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9: The state government's been asked to consider extending free bus services after its significant uptake by Tasmanians. Independent MP George Raze says it's time to revisit the public transport debate and look at investing.
8: And beyond.
9: The latest jobs figures have dropped and unemployment remains steady at 4.3% for March. 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

0: We're going to get out of here, guys. Thanks so much for joining us. It's a Friday.
1: Yes.
0: So go and have a great weekend.
1: Yes. Enjoy yourself.
0: Yes.
1: Enjoy the freedom if you can get it.
0: Yes.
1: Don't go too hard.
2: Why not?
1: The good point, responsibly go hard as you like. I said responsibly. Now, I wasn't referring to anything other than going hard with funness. Well said. Any notes from the show, Will?
0: No notes from me. Oh, future question for you and for everyone else listening. Mm-hmm. Do you think in the future we can play Can You Hear It for two spots? And then play Flippin' Fridays and just flip a coin for half an hour after that.
1: I mean, if you're asking
0: for Fridays going forward.
1: If you're asking me, you know I love the idea of it because, geez, our Fridays are starting to look real easy. We're cracking cans, we're flipping coins.
0: Is that not enough work for you, Joe? Where do you sit?
3: I don't know if it's a smart decision on a contract year.
1: Okay. All right.
0: Yeah, well, brought the contract year. Do it. My God.
1: This is awful.
3: Personally, jeez. But we could trial it for a couple of weeks.
1: I like trial. I'll take it. Well, I'm thinking a month. Month of trial? Just
3: weeks. Two weeks, maybe?
0: I was joking, by the way. I don't think we can.
1: I'm joking too.
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0: All of that and more still to be announced at the iHeartRadio Music Festival 2026 in Vegas. 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
12: Hey, welcome to The Smallsy Show. Another week down, another Friday night. How is everyone feeling? Are we ready for the weekend?
13: Always.
12: Oh, tell you what I need this weekend. You know, you have those weeks where you're just like, I just need this week to be over. Thank God this week
13: is... Oh, it's a tough life, isn't it?
12: It really is. Hey, you know what, though? Fun show locked in for a Friday night. He was the star of Devil Wears Prada 2. He played the love interest opposite Anne Hathaway. Patrick Bramall's back on the show. This time he's bringing his wife along, Harriet Dyer, their third and final season of their iconic show, Colin from Accounts. That came out this week.
13: Yeah.
12: 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Because tonight, I've got your ticket to Hollywood. I don't want to call it too soon, but someone listening right now could be starring in one of Netflix's most successful series, is on the hunt for some extras. I'll tell you how you can be part of it coming up. 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

0: Hey, Friday night, Smallsy Show is on. Tonight, coming up, the stars of Colin from Accounts, Patrick Bramall and Harriet Dyer are going to be on the show. Hey, right now, how you can be famous.
1: My favorite show, Emily in Paris.
0: Calling all wannabe actors, Netflix is looking for extras for the sixth and final season of Emily in Paris. Hello, this is a good gig. Because where are they going in the next one?
2: Well, they've already filmed in Monaco and Mykonos.
0: Yeah.
2: Next, French Riviera.
0: Oh, that's nice, isn't it? If you are stylish, aged 18 to 60, wide berth there. That's a lot of people. There's a lot of people. And you are available to film in the French Riviera in August, then I would encourage you to apply. I'm not sure how that goes from getting you to Australia to there, but hey.
2: Assuming you got to pay your own way there, but you know.
0: Also, too, let me tell you. It's great to be an extra in a show because then you get to tell the story for the rest of your life. Like the time I was an extra in Keeping Up with the Kardashians. And I would actually say I was more than an extra.
2: Oh.
0: I would say you could almost call me a cast member. That's
2: supporting
0: how, support, role. That's how many times I was in the single episode that I was in. Season 2, Episode 1, if you're curious, the Disney Plus reboot of the Kardashians. I make an appearance on the red carpet. My big claim to fame, though, however, didn't have a speaking role in the Kardashians, but I did have an eating role. And it's like all they did was use every shot of me eating.
2: Good canapes. I remember that night. They were good canapes.
0: Were they from Craig's in West Hollywood, a big fancy restaurant? Hey, Isabella's called in. What were you an extra in?
3: Hey, guys. I was an extra in the latest Mad Max film, Furiosa.
0: Okay, this is good. This is almost as good as me being in the Keeping Up with the Kardashians.
3: Yeah. It was pretty cool.
0: Tell me about it. Where did they film it? Did you meet Chris Hemsworth? Who else was in it? Wasn't someone else famous in it too?
3: Chris Hemsworth. Met him. Mm. It was filmed, my part anyway. It was filmed in Cornell.
0: Okay. In the sand dunes in Sydney, right? Yes.
3: Yes.
0: Sick. How much did they pay you?
3: It was solid pay.
0: Really? That's great because Kim did not pay me. It was a freebie. God. I got no money for that appearance.
2: That's reality, though. You're not meant to get paid, are you?
0: I don't know. I did
3: get
0: good
3: catering.
0: There was great. No, this is the problem, Isabella, is that every time you see me in the Kardashians episode, I'm feeding my face. This is just not good. Tracy, what were you an extra in?
4: I was on Neighbours twice, actually.
0: Oh, now you're showing off. What was your... Were you in a dream sequence or were you in a school or what were you? At Lassiter's?
4: Oh, yes, I was at Lassiter's. I was a concierge at Lassiter's and they gave me a hard time because I had too many rings on and my nails were too blingy and no one's going to even see them.
0: I love this. And the second time?
4: Second time I was just in the cafe as a patron having a coffee and I was stirring up the person that was in front of me, making faces, trying to make them laugh.
0: Did you have any lines or?
4: No lines, but God, I thought I was going to, be famous.
0: Yeah, you thought. And what have you gone on to do since?
4: Oh, I'm a hairdresser by trade, so I do wigs.
0: Okay. Oh, you do wigs. Well, there you go. You're a slightly nowhere near it. You're absolutely nowhere near it. And Renee, go for it. Tell me, this looks good. This looks like everyone stop what you're doing. I think Renee's going to win here. You were an extra in what?
5: Ticket to Paradise with Julia Roberts and George Clooney.
0: Oh, yes. They filmed that here in Australia, didn't they, in Far North Queensland?
5: Yes. They did. We actually were filming down at Sanctuary Cove during COVID.
0: Mm.
5: And my scene was I literally was in the first couple of minutes of the movie. I was in an art auction.
0: Okay.
5: And Julia Roberts was just across the aisle from me.
0: And describe Julia Roberts. What was her skin like in real life?
5: Oh, she's gorgeous.
0: I bet she is. She's got money and plastic surgery. And I'm probably, you know how everyone's talking about peptides now.
2: Yeah.
0: I reckon she was on the peptides back then. Because you know how celebrities gatekeep all this stuff?
2: Early adopter.
0: Absolutely. Hey, thanks everyone for calling in. Back in a second. Smallsy Show is on. Patrick Bramall, Harriet Dyer, they join the show next.
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0: Friday night, Smallsy Show is on. Hey, coming up in just a couple minutes, tonight's guests, they star in Colin from Accounts, third and final season. It's out right now, or the first couple of episodes are out on Binge. Quick update, if you don't know, Colin from Accounts, Colin is the dog.
1: Yes. Colin's not coming into the studio, just to clarify.
0: No, I think Colin, I'll have to ask where Colin is. Colin could have passed away. How many dogs do you reckon they had for this show?
1: Ooh.
0: Because the show, it's three seasons now. And also, two dogs don't
1: maybe
0: always
1: the dog grew with them.
0: Maybe they did. Patrick Brammel, Harriet Dyer, the two stars, husband and wife, they join us next here on The Smallsy Show.
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0: Friday night, the Smallsy Show is on. All right, let's get on our guests tonight. They've got a brand new show that is out right now.
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0: Hey, on the show, fame hasn't gone to his head. Hollywood hasn't taken him yet.
7: Mm-hmm. No.
0: Not yet.
8: Not yet.
7: I won't let them.
0: No, you won't.
7: I won't let them.
0: Patrick Bramall's here and Harriet Dyer.
8: Hey.
0: Guys, welcome.
7: I'm Patty's assistant.
8: Yeah, this is my assistant. And we've got a present for you.
0: Okay, yes.
8: Yeah.
0: Oh, what's this?
8: This is some legitimate Ashy's Ale.
0: Yeah.
8: From Colin from Accounts. Beer. This is genuine beer.
0: Yes.
8: Chuck it in the fridge first, obviously.
0: Yeah, I won't crack it.
8: And this actually features in the first episode,
7: which is out now as of midday.
0: Yes.
8: As of midday today.
7: You can go down to Sydney Brewery in Rozelle, well, Stocklass, and just get one. They're just free. They just made them.
0: Are either of you beer connoisseurs? Were you hand part of the crafting?
8: Not at all.
7: We learnt about these about 15 minutes ago.
0: Good.
8: And I remembered a conversation when we were talking about the marketing and stuff. Someone was like, hey, we could do a beer for the show. I'm like, no, next. Like, we're too tired.
0: Yeah.
8: And then they didn't listen to us and they did it anyway. And right. I'm really glad they did because it's a cool idea.
0: Sorry, plug the beer again for people who...
7: Ashy's Ale.
0: All right.
7: I don't know if you're sober. If you're like 16 days sober, we're just breaking you and your family's going to...
0: No, I'm good. Yeah, crack one of those after when the songs start playing. Now, our third and final season of Colin from Accounts premieres today. The episodes are out. Episode 1 and 2.
7: And 3 to 8 will follow weekly.
0: I like that. Mm-hmm. That you haven't done that.
8: You like a bit of delayed gratification.
0: Well, because also, too, I think it respects your work.
7: Thank you. Also, I'll tell you something. We're not finished. 7 and 8, we're still tiddling with it.
0: Okay.
8: Yeah.
0: That's actually why the whole season's not out.
8: We've got a sound mix on 7 and 8 tomorrow.
0: Okay.
7: It's not finished. So you couldn't binge it even if you wanted to.
8: No.
0: Patrick, last time I saw you was for Devil Wears Prada.
8: Hell yeah.
0: How was Hollywood? How's the fame? Is he bearable, Harriet? Mm. Is he insufferable now?
8: Yeah. Honestly, fame's awesome. Things taste better.
0: Yeah.
8: My dreams are brighter.
0: Yeah.
8: The air is cleaner.
0: Yeah.
7: Do you know what's weird? We, just for a couple of weekends there, we're always out and about with the kids and stuff, and it just got a bit weird.
0: Did it?
8: Oh, it did.
7: And it got particularly weird. We were at the Coogee Pav.
0: Yeah.
7: And they've got like a big giant Scrabble.
0: Yeah.
7: The kids kind of area on the wall.
0: Okay.
7: And I'm talking to him. His back's to the thing.
0: Yeah.
7: I'm talking to him, having dinner. We're trying to wrangle our children. And there's like these 10 or 12-year-old girls just writing Devil Wears Prada with the giant Scrabble just behind his head.
0: Yeah, okay.
7: And then people are looking and I'm like, this is weird now because like kids are kind of trolling you.
8: Yeah.
0: Yes.
7: Like there were children.
0: When the kids mog you, you know it's gone a bit too far.
7: Yeah.
8: It hurt.
7: And also our daughter doesn't know what we do and she was just playing with Barbies the other day and she was like, Devil Wears Prada. And I was like, what are you doing?
8: Yeah.
7: And she goes, that's daddy's job.
8: Yeah.
0: Wow.
8: So someone at school's gone, your father's in. I don't know if they did point it and make
0: No,
8: it
0: they would have pointed.
8: They would have pointed.
0: Kids are cruel.
7: Yeah, absolutely.
8: They would have dacked.
0: Yeah.
7: Flushed her head down the dummy. But no, it's calmed down. People just, Australia's pretty chill.
8: It blips and then it flatlines again.
0: Yeah. The dopamine rushes.
8: Yeah.
0: And then the phone stops ringing.
8: And then
7: And then you're wishing for 10-year-olds to make fun of you.
0: Yeah. You made the funniest TikTok. Through the height of it.
7: Thank you,
0: You were at home.
7: I was at home.
0: And then he's on the red carpet.
7: Yeah.
8: World premiere.
0: Yeah, in New York.
8: Riding high.
0: Yeah.
8: Saying
7: but I was
8: whatever.
7: I was literally watching it at home with Mabel. Like, that was real. And I filmed it for the family. And he's going, whatever it was. It was like, and, arguably the most beautiful woman in the world, beautiful person in the world. Mm. And he went, I agree. And I was just filming there. And I thought...
0: Oh, my God.
7: There is room.
0: Yeah.
7: There is room to say.
8: Looking back at it, it wasn't a great moment for me.
0: Yeah.
8: I probably, if I could, have played it differently.
7: Hey, you can do it right now.
0: Let's do it right now. Okay, cool. Most beautiful woman in the world.
8: Who's that? Anne Hathaway. She is beautiful. Not as beautiful as my wife.
0: Oh, see, that's the end.
7: Bit light.
8: I mean, she's fine. Anne's great. She's wonderful. But my wife is... A bit more beautiful.
7: It's all right. She's beautiful. I agree.
0: Yeah.
7: I probably would have said the same thing, honestly.
0: Totally.
7: And
8: I don't know what I was saying.
7: And
8: I don't know what I was saying.
0: And he was for the role. It was the showbiz.
8: Yeah.
7: It's the clicking. It's the red carpet. You don't know. Honestly, I've been on red carpets. You don't know what you're saying. I don't know what I'm saying now.
0: Yeah, I get that.
7: There's like a black hole you enter in press. And then you wake up with like this oversharing hangover.
8: Yeah, it was like that on steroids. I was on the red carpet with, what's that model who was on the red carpet just before me? Like this, everywhere I looked, this world premiere in New York at the Getty Center, it was like...
0: Famous people everywhere.
8: Everywhere. I was like, what am I doing here?
0: Yeah.
8: And we've got this guy going, ha ha, so my beautiful woman in the world. Like, yeah, yeah, totally. Yeah, I agree. And anything to like get it over
0: and done. But also too, he only wanted to hear that Anne Hathaway was the most beautiful. Respectfully, had you said, no, my wife is.
7: He would have been like, whatever.
0: Edited that out.
8: He would have gone, totally, bye.
0: Exactly. Yeah. Hey, coming up, can you hang out with us for a little bit longer? We need to get an update on Colin the dog. Need to find how he's going, how big's his trailer. Patrick Bramall, Harriet Dyer, they're on the air with us tonight here in the Smallsy Show.

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5: And Harriet Dyer from Colin from Accounts.
0: Obviously, season three, final season of Colin from Accounts. How are we? Where's the dog? What's happened to the dog?
2: We ate him.
6: That's not true. He got a big green needle.
0: I'm not sure what the worst answer there was.
6: Just so you, bad.
2: Yeah. Look, Daily Mail's coming for us.
6: Zach is very happy.
2: He's
6: I think
2: great.
6: He's happy to, now his watch has ended.
0: Yeah.
6: He's happy to be retired on the, I think, the Northern
2: he's
6: Rivers.
2: He's 8 and a half.
6: Yeah, yeah.
0: Wow.
2: Look, his own Oscar is like a 13-year-old boy.
6: Yeah.
2: They've just had such a gorgeous boy.
6: In fact, I think they're going to be at the launch tonight.
0: Mm.
6: It'll be good to see him tonight.
2: Yeah.
0: That's great.
6: He's a good boy.
2: But yeah, he's great. The dog's great. The dog is honestly the easiest part of the show. But he's a good boy.
0: Okay, great.
2: Yeah.
0: Well, I'm glad. Everyone's glad to hear that the dog is good.
6: He's good. He's gorgeous.
0: He's fantastic.
2: Yeah, he's fine. Don't worry about the dog.
0: You two work together.
6: Yep.
0: Write together.
6: Yep. Oh, yeah.
0: Married together.
6: Yep. Big time.
0: Not to different people, but to each other.
6: Yeah.
2: You chose that.
0: Parent together.
2: Most of the time.
0: I would like to play a game called Jinx. I want to see if you also share a similar brain cell.
2: Oh, brilliant.
6: Here we go.
0: Okay, so I'll ask a question.
6: Yeah.
0: I'll count you in.
2: Yep.
0: See if you give the same answer at the same time.
6: Okay. Is it 1, 2, answer, 1, 2, 3, answer?
2: I knew he was going to ask that.
0: Yeah. 1, 2, answer.
6: Okay.
2: Oh.
0: 1, 2,
2: gotcha.
0: Yeah.
2: Right.
0: On the beat. Yeah.
6: Okay,
0: here we go. Name something you'd find on an office desk as an accountant. 1, 2,
6: calculator.
0: Jinx. Oh! See, this is good. This is very good.
6: Come on.
0: Okay, we got
2: that. Was easy.
6: That was soft bullshit.
2: Come on.
0: Okay. A pet name you'd call your partner. 1, 2.
2: Baby.
6: Egg.
0: Oh.
2: Egg. It's egg.
0: It's an egg, is it?
2: Yeah, it is egg.
6: That's one of them.
0: That's
2: it's
0: okay.
2: Egg.
0: Yeah. That's okay.
2: You know, you call me egg more, though, than I call you egg.
6: Do I egg?
2: Oh, egg.
6: No, egg. I'll never call you that again.
0: Do you keep secrets from your partner? 1, 2,
6: yes.
2: No. You know, if a girlfriend says, oh, can I tell you something secret? I'm like, yeah, but I come home and tell him.
0: No, I completely agree.
2: And then
6: I disagree.
2: And I say,
6: I think if a friend goes, all right, I'm going to tell you something you can't tell anyone, not even Harriet. I'm like, totally.
2: And he doesn't.
0: That's not right.
6: Well.
2: Thank you, Smallsy.
0: That's no. This is how I filter.
6: Yeah.
2: Go.
0: You can tell me something that you say is in the cone.
6: Yeah.
2: Yeah, yeah, yeah.
0: As the receiver of the information in the cone, I'll determine where that goes from outside the cone.
2: Yeah.
0: So if I determine the secret is worth keeping, just tell your partner.
2: Yeah, yeah, yeah.
0: But if you tell me something that I think is a little bit silly, and what are you worried about if anyone knows? I might tell a few other key stakeholders in the circle.
6: Stakeholders.
2: Yeah. And it's
0: important for people to know.
6: It is.
0: What's going on.
6: If it is important for people to know.
2: And I don't know why I'm defending you, but in your defense,
6: you're not a
2: slimy, skeezy person. This isn't Patty's a bad guy.
6: Is
2: Patty's a good friend.
0: Yeah. No, that's what I'm hearing here. Bad partner, good
6: friend.
2: But I just can't help it. I'm just like, I got to tell you that.
0: Always. You walk through the door, believe what Susie told me coffee this morning.
2: Exactly.
6: Yeah, I get a start on Susie.
0: Yeah. Third and final season, Colin from Accounts. Our first two episodes are out now.
6: Yeah.
0: And then episodes weekly on Foxtel and Binge.
6: Yeah.
2: They are.
6: That's it.
0: Where will we find you two next? Are we going to continue the work collaborations?
2: Yeah.
0: Are we cooking on something else? We're cooking.
2: We've got to write a movie, actually. That we will also be in if it gets made. Movies take time. But
6: we got stuff. We're going to have a break for a minute. Just be like,
2: parents?
0: Go to Bali or something.
6: Hawaii, actually.
0: Okay.
6: Yeah.
2: It's kind of on the way home.
6: Yeah.
2: But we just got to be a bit more with the children's.
0: Yeah. Do you, though?
2: Yeah.
0: I mean, well, you're now rich and famous. You can have people to do that for you.
6: Surely we can outsource
2: that. Unfortunately, they know the difference.
6: They do.
0: God damn it. You got good ones.
6: Yeah.
2: They like us a lot.
6: Yeah.
0: Right.
2: They're very attached.
0: Well, sucks to be you.
2: We're going to hang out with our kids. We'd like to be sick of them again. You know that feeling.
0: Yeah. Well, I love you both.
2: Thank you.
0: Congrats on the show. Wonderful to see you. And best of luck with everything. I will love the beer. I'm going to crack one right now.
2: Don't they hop?
0: All right, that's it for me. Thank you for hanging out. My name is Smallsy. I'll catch you next time on The Smallsy Show. And if you can't wait until then, and hey, I don't blame you, find me on the socials, SMALLZY, or get the podcast on the iHeart app.
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0: All of that and more still to be announced at the iHeartRadio Music Festival 2026 in Vegas. 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
7: And locals are being celebrated for their recycling habits with thousands of containers put through the Recycle Rewards program.
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7: The state government's been asked to consider extending free bus services after its significant uptake by Tasmanians. Independent MP George Raze says it's time to revisit the public transport debate and look at investing.
0: And beyond.
7: The latest jobs figures have dropped and unemployment remains steady at 4.3% for March. 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
1: 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So Kesha won. 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TikTok, obviously a massive song. She's done things with Flo Rida, Pitbull. She's been on the map since 2010. She had a song that was written for The Greatest Showman. She's American. She's come down to Australia.
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Mommy got me twisted like a dreadlock. She don't wrestle, but I got her in a headlock. 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Mommy on fire, psst, red hot. Bada bing, bada boom. Mr. Worldwide as I step in the room. I'm a hustler, baby, but that you knew. And tonight is just me and you.

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5: And locals are being celebrated for their recycling habits with thousands of containers put through the Recycle Rewards program.
0: To around the island state.
5: The state government's been asked to consider extending free bus services after its significant uptake by Tasmanians. Independent MP George Raze says it's time to revisit the public transport debate and look at investing.
0: And beyond.
5: The latest jobs figures have dropped and unemployment remains steady at 4.3% for March. Close to 18,000 jobs were added to the economy last month.
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0: Will and Woody, you're either up early, up late, or maybe still out. Maybe you're heading back to your house and a former reality star is coming over to have a great time with you.
1: Ooh, that would be really exciting.
0: Yeah, one of us has been in that situation before.
1: We won't say which one, though. The question is, if that former reality star is coming over to your house,
0: yeah,
1: and I had to bring up Sharon again, but are you going to have a shower?
0: Did you?
1: Do you... What? You might. Why'd you make it specific? We're having fun before. My wife might be up.
0: That's true.
1: Because, you know, we have a young child. If you're up, hun, I'll be home soon. And Will's joking. All right. Let's crack into the best bits.
0: Will and Woody.
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0: nothing good happens after midnight, except these two. It's Will and Woody keeping you up.
1: Right now, beer or soft drink, based on the sound of the can opening, it is Can You Hear It?
2: I'm going to say that's a soft drink.
3: Can you hear it?
4: It's a beer.
3: Oh, can you hear it?
5: Beer.
6: Darcy, no. Darcy, no. Darcy, no.
7: $10,000 is yours if you get 16 cans in a row. Bianca, you keen?
8: Hi, yeah, can you hear me?
7: Yeah, we got you. We got you. The question is, can you hear it? Bianca, here's your first. Here's nice, your first can.
9: Nice. Thank
8: you. Soft drink?
7: You can't hear it, Bianca. That was a beer. I'm sorry. That was a beer.
8: No worries.
7: You got to laugh. You got to laugh. Thanks, Bianca. Let's go to Janine here. Janine, you're in?
8: Yep.
7: All right.
8: You're in.
7: Here we go. Can one, Janine.
8: Beer.
7: We're off Australia. We are as cold as ice right now. This is one of those moments. Sorry, Janine. Have a lovely weekend, Janine.
1: Bye, Janine.
7: This is one of those moments, Will, where we kind of need to announce. If you're currently on the line,
1: do a cleanse, Woods. Do a cleanse.
7: If you're on the line and you can't hear anything, you're just guessing, you like the idea of 10 grand, but be honest with yourself. You actually can't hear a difference. Hang up now.
1: Yeah, because there's a million people listening who actually, deserve a good game here. We can't just be servicing the prize pigs that call in for the cash. Everyone wants to hear a good game of Can You Hear It?
10: I had all never played before. Everyone deserves a shot.
7: Everyone deserves a shot, but there needs to be a bit of honesty.
1: That's the producer take on things, and that's because you don't want anyone to win because there's no
10: cash.
1: That's
10: not true. I would love nothing more than to give away 10 grand. You know that.
1: Mate, when someone bows out at 4 or 5, you double flip the bird into the glass.
10: You can't prove it.
1: We've got cameras.
7: We've got
1: a lot of cameras.
7: All right. Avril, you have
1: So I
7: hung
1: think
7: up.
1: The point is we want a good player.
7: Yes, we do. I'm going to be honest. When I made that announcement, no one hung up. So, Avril, you can really hear something. You can truly hear a difference.
8: Yeah, I think so.
7: Righto, Avril. Here we go. Okay. Can one.
8: Soft drink.
7: Bloody hell, Avril. No.
1: Let's go to a song. Let's just do a cleanse.
7: Sorry, yeah.
1: And again, let's just do a cleanse.
7: It's nothing against you, Avril.
1: Let's
7: have
1: just
7: a
1: do a cleanse. We'll go to a song. Yeah. We'll reset. Because there's a vibe. I think your cracks have been good.
7: I think they've been perfect. I'm glad you mentioned that because I'm on fire.
1: I suspect the producers are putting through a few dummy players. They tend to do that. Well, they're worried about the cash.
7: They shouldn't be. We're swimming in it.
0: It's Will and Woody.
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0: The best kick-ons you've ever been to. Will and Woody keeping you up.
1: And right now, it'd be lovely if one of you guys won $10,000 if you can tell the difference between beer and soft drink just by the sound of the can opening.
2: Can you hear it? Can you hear it? Can you hear it?
3: Horrific display of Can You Hear It before the song there. A lot of people should be embarrassed. And we just said, like, obviously we want anyone to have a go at this. We want people to play. But
4: yep.
3: you've got to truly believe that you can hear a difference. We don't want people coming on here and just going, having a 50-50 guess. We might as well just be flipping a coin. No one wants to hear that, right?
1: Flip a coin Fridays.
3: Bloody hell, it does sound good.
1: Just came to me.
3: We'll think, okay.
1: We'll have a chat about
3: it. Seriously, think about that because that's a bit of fun.

0: You like the sound of that? Flip a coin Friday.
1: I hate the sound of that.
2: Yeah.
3: Okay, let's go to Sarah here. Sarah, you think you can actually hear a difference between beer and soft drink?
4: I feel like I do. I hear it on the radio on the way home from work every day, and right. Okay. I always get it. So.
0: Okay. Good pedigree. Right. Good pedigree. Right. Wood.
4: Touching wood.
3: Touching all the wood. Touch all the wood. Here we go. First can, Sarah.
0: Touching wood.
3: For luck.
4: Soft drink?
3: Oh, no. Sorry, Sarah.
0: Sorry, Sarah. Bad luck, mate.
3: It was a beer. That was a beer.
0: Let's go. Let's
4: it's
0: go
4: a lot to... harder.
0: Oh. Wait, sorry. We haven't got time for it. No time for excuses. No time. We've got to move on. It's the quick and the dead. Gabriel.
5: Yes. Hi, how are you?
0: One of the great, mate. That was a real fall in a cliff. Fall in a deep dive. That was a fall in a sinkhole fade out. It was beautiful.
5: Hello?
0: Gabriel. Gabriel, are you there?
5: Hi, can you hear me?
0: Wait, can you hear me?
5: Yes.
0: Gabriel, can you hear me?
5: Yes.
0: Have you got me there, Gabriel?
5: Yeah. Hi, guys. How are you?
0: Beautiful.
3: We're outstanding, Gabriel. All right, you ready for your first can?
5: Yes.
3: Here we go, Gabe. Here we go.
0: I'm in an annoying mood.
3: I can tell.
0: I'm sorry.
3: We can all tell.
0: Sorry.
3: We can all tell.
0: It's happened.
3: It's Friday. Just relax. Sorry, Gabe. We're fighting. Can one for you, my friend.
5: Soft drink.
3: Oh,
0: God. I'm glad we stuck around for it.
3: Gabe, that's incorrect.
0: Hey, Gabe.
5: Hey.
0: Are you there? Can you just tell us briefly about what you did with your day in a couple of sentences?
5: Pardon?
0: What did you do with your day? Just give me a sentence. What happened to you?
3: Guys, now come on. That's not fair. No, God. That's not fair. You can't set him up like that. You can't Gabe, it sounds like you had a lovely day.
0: I regret nothing.
3: All right, let's go to Rebecca here. Rebecca, I don't think can you hear it history we have ever had the entire game without one person getting a correct can, but we are really staring down the barrel of that right now. Do you want to just pass? Do we just move on to Jessica, or can you hear a difference?
6: I can hear a difference. Oh, my God.
3: All right, here we go. Can one, Beck.
6: Oh, soft drink.
3: Oh, Rebecca.
0: Jesus.
3: Rebecca.
0: What's going on?
3: This is
0: a coup. You're sending in these crumpets deliberately.
1: I'm not.
0: You are. You love a loss.
1: We asked the same questions you guys do. You think you're going to do well? And everyone said yes, and they sound so confident.
0: Of course they say yes, because they want to get on the air.
1: I have confidence in them.
3: That's a fair point.
0: Bad producing, as far as I'm concerned.
3: I'm almost willing to just like wave the white flag and move on at this point, because we're just wasting cans, Will. We're just wasting cans.
0: Nothing worse than wasted cans.
3: Exactly. Do we want to go to Jess, or we just want to move on? Because we're right off Australia. I'd love to finish with a nice taste in my mouth. Jess, can you do it? Can you do it, Jess?
6: I hope so.
3: I don't know if I'm believing. I hope so. Jess, can you... What do you think the difference between beer and soft drink is?
0: Yeah, this is good.
6: I'm not
0: going to
6: give my...
0: No, Jess, this is your audition question. Like, you've got to get through this question to crack the can. What do you think the difference is?
6: The soft drink has a different... I don't know.
3: I'm convinced, Jess. Let's go. Here we go. Can one for you, Jess. Let's do it.
6: Yeah.
0: It'll be back next week.
3: It was such a convincing answer.
0: It'll be back next week. It's Will and Woody.
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0: like those mates that just want to keep going. It's Will and Woody keeping you up.
1: Get me out of here.
2: They may take our lives, but they'll never take COVID-19.
1: Alrighty, Woods, 10 minutes. 10 minutes is all we get, really, to do what we actually want to do on this show. Ordinarily, we pitch hundreds of ideas every week, but it's got to go through the producers and they've got to put it through contents and filters and AI and whatnot. Right now, though, this is raw. This is unadulterated. This is free content. It's Freedom Fridays. What's the idea that didn't get up for you this week, mate?
3: It was an early rejection. I rejected it Monday, Tuesday, Wednesday. Then I gave up on it because they just would not give me a nibble on it.
1: Yeah.
3: Best duty run you've ever pulled off.
1: Oh, yeah?
3: There was a story. It was Gold Coast on Main Beach there. Effectively, someone did a nudie run in front of a whole bunch of diners. Is that right, Tommy?
4: Yeah, this is actually my idea, but that's fine.
3: Why did they keep rejecting it? Because I loved it.
4: I loved it too.
3: Why, who was rejecting it?
4: I don't know.
1: Probably the women.
5: Probably codes.
3: Codes? What do you mean codes? You can be nude. We can be nude.
1: She doesn't trust you to not sexualize it. I think that's the problem. I think that's fair.
5: It was a whole group of men that did a massive, like a mass nudie run on a Gold Coast main beach.
3: Brilliant.
5: And if you read the story, you'd know that.
3: I didn't read the story.
1: I read it.
3: I loved best nudie run.
1: Runs across that.
3: I just think, what's the best nudie run you've pulled on? Pulled off. Sorry.
1: Sorry. You just made your bed. You made your bed trying to pitch the story. Fell down at the first dick joke. Couldn't make it. Couldn't make it 30 seconds in.
3: My mouth was like, do the dick joke.
1: Good producing. Just get him talking and you knew he'd stuff up. Well done.
4: I think there was some stiff competition this week. That's why
3: There you are. This is funny, though. This is good stuff. This is classic. Anyway, what's your idea?
1: Hey, so I pitched it earlier in the show. I've been pitching it for a while now.
3: Earlier in the show?
1: Yeah, in the show. Yeah, we had a moment while we were playing Can You Hear It, Bureau Soft Drink, based on the sound of the can opening.
3: Yeah.
1: Where you said, Will, no one can tell the difference here between Bureau Soft Drink. They're just guessing. Yeah. We may as well flip a coin.
3: I did say that.
1: And I said to you, Woods, flip a coin Fridays.
3: Uh-oh.
1: It's got a bit of a ring to it.
3: Uh-oh. So then what are we... So the idea is that you just guess heads or tails?
1: Yeah.
3: I love it. I obviously love it. Why don't we try and join our ideas and you get a second chance if you're naked?
1: Or second chance if you've got a nudie run story. So if you bow out, you guess heads and it's tails, tell you what, mate, I'll give you another crack if you've got a good nudie run story.
3: Or if you get naked now.
1: Well, I think that might get a bit sick. I think that is a code thing.
3: Okay.
1: Yeah.
3: Good. Found the line. All right, so anyone got a coin?
1: What's the prize? What's the prize, by the way?
3: We'll
1: we need a prize.
3: We'll figure that out during the song.
1: Someone, assemble the promotions people and...
3: Red Rooster. Put together a hamper. Red Rooster.
1: Chicken.
3: Red Rooster. You get a $100 voucher.
1: Put together a hamper or some sort of prize pack. Go on. Go.
5: That's working from home, mate.
1: Fly. We've got Red Rooster vouchers. And we've got Can You Hear It Stubby Holders. It's going to need to be more than that. You'll get these kaleidoscope glasses I've got here.
3: You can't give them away.
5: You can't give those away.
1: Yours.
3: Yes, they are.
1: No, they're not.
3: Well, they're not yours.
1: Hey, not yours. Flip a Coin Fridays is up next.
3: Do you have a coin?
1: No, we'll get one. 131065.
3: I honestly don't know if anyone's got a coin.
1: Give us a call. Sure. It's Flip a Coin Fridays with a nerd twist.
3: Oh, there you go. Now you're
1: allowed to jet. If you don't guess head or tails, tell us a nerdy run story.
3: Yeah.
1: And you get to continue. I mean, that is Friday radio. Will it be?
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0: Will and Woody, you're either up early, up late. Either way, we're here. This is just some good gear.
1: You're probably wondering to yourself, like, do I go to bed now? Like, if I go to sleep now, I'm probably still getting 4 to 5. Or hours of sleep, that is. Mm. Or do we just enjoy our best bits and just, I mean, enjoy a beautiful sunrise? We're with you until the sunrise. We're there with you half the way. And then, you know, from that point on, it's all uphill, baby. You'll get there.
0: Yeah. I don't know if I've ever, like, if a radio show has ever made me, like, skip sleep.
1: Well, let me tell you.
0: Do you know what I mean? Like, no, this would have to be scintillating.
1: And it is.
0: Is it? Mm-hmm. I haven't checked the edits.
1: I don't know what we're doing, but I know that it's scintillating. Okay. It's you and me.
0: It's Will and Woody.
1: Get to the sunrise, baby.
0: Will and Woody.
2: The variety of music.
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0: I've always got it on.
4: It is the Northwest Coast's favourite hits you're after. Stay right here. This is CFM.

0: It's Will and Woody keeping you up.
1: Guys, we just want to talk to you about anything. You can talk to anyone, 131065. It's the open line. Just tell us what you're doing this week and ask us a question. You want to talk about the upcoming DJ Will tour. You can also text us 0429131065. If you've got a question for us, we will answer anything. It is open line on a Friday. Rebecca, kick us off.
2: Hi, Will and Woody. I love you both so much.
3: Oh, thanks Rebecca. We love you too.
2: I'm just ringing. I recently took my son to the doctors and they said that he was overweight. He's only 10 and they said he was 56 kilos and that is way too big for his age.
1: Right, okay.
3: That's the way they said it, Rebecca?
2: Yes.
1: God. Okay. Was that coming from a health standpoint, I imagine, Rebecca? Like they're concerned about... Okay.
2: I reckon they're concerned and they want to get in to see a dietitian, but I don't think he's overweight.
1: Okay. Well, that matters for starters. But then I suppose also medically, because there's certain things once you get over a certain weight that do become complicated as you get older, things like diabetes and stuff that I'm sure they're looking out with him for. I don't know what the right weight is, but I'm sure that's what they'd be thinking is his best interests. I think that's worth remembering.
2: Yeah, it's just upsetting because now he's worried.
1: Of course,
3: He was in the room when they said this, Rebecca.
2: Yes, yeah.
1: Oh, of course that's upsetting. I actually can't think of... You know, Rebecca, have you heard of Taryn Brumfitt?
2: Yes.
1: Have you listened to any of her stuff?
2: I've wanted to, but no, I haven't.
1: I recommend you go and do that because we actually had her... on our show recently, and I told her this was before my daughter was born, and I said to her that my daughter was very little, so she couldn't understand anything I was saying. But she was quite a chubby little baby, so I used to call her Cupcake and Chumbawamba and all these things, just because she was just I used to call her the Michelin Man because she just had rolls of skin. Mm. And then I said to Taryn, at what point do I stop doing that, because I don't want this to be an issue? But my partner said, well, it's going to have to stop at some stage. And she was like, please read my book, which I did. And it was awesome in terms of language around weight, around understanding, appreciating your body, that whole body thing. She is like world authority on that. And I would highly recommend going and reading that for you and your son's journey with whatever their body or their shape is going to be in the future.
2: Thank you so much.
3: Have a great weekend, Rebecca. Taryn Brumfitt.
1: Too. Good on you. Yeah, it's called Embrace. It's called Embrace, is what the documentary is called. I'll go and check that out to start. God, that's tough.
3: That's really tricky to navigate, absolutely. It's not what your body looks like. It's what your body can do.
1: How are you feeling about that with your kids?
3: It hasn't come up at all at this stage, but there's big focus just on what your body can do, not what your body looks like. There's no comments about body. And then so Mim and I are also... very careful just around how we talk about our own bodies.
1: Is that right?
3: I've kind of noticed as well, looking in the mirror.
1: No, the mirror's a big thing.
3: They pick up on what you're looking
1: how
3: at.
1: How you do it.
3: If I'm inspecting my body.
1: Yeah, that's it. Yes.
3: Which I can do.
1: Yes.
3: It's just that's something to be aware of that she's going like, well, you look worried about what your body looks like.
1: Yeah.
3: Should I be worried about? Yep. So it's a language without actually talking, which we're very conscious of.
1: The only comment that my daughter's made about a body.
3: About a body.
1: Yeah. Is after she was staying at mum and dad's place, her grandparents' place, she calls my grandpa Da.
3: Mm-hmm.
1: And you know, my parents are nude quite a lot.
3: I didn't know Penny was, but that's interesting.
1: Yeah, they're both nude all the time.
3: I thought it was only Laurie.
1: Nah, both nude. Anyway, Max came home from staying with them for a weekend. The first thing she said to me was, Da has a tiny penis.
3: Brilliant.
1: Let's go to Kai.
3: That's an example of what not to do. Let's go to Kai. Kai, what do you want to talk about, Kai?
4: Yo, how's it going? Tonight I'm going ghost hunting with my brother, so I thought I'd just let you guys know.
3: Cool. Kai. So what's the dream ghost tonight? Like, is there a target in mind?
4: Maybe a nice one. I don't really want to get possessed, so maybe one who's not too angry, probably.
3: I recently got some night vision goggles, so this really interests me.
4: I actually got a night vision camera.
3: Yeah.
4: So I'm prepared. I'm ready to go.
3: Not to compare, but mine's a camera too. Kai, so where are you going to go to try and find ghosts?
4: Oh, I can't tell you that, you know. It's a secret location, you know.
3: Okay, I get that. So how do you sense or how do you feel that there are ghosts around?
4: Well, you know, I've got a little bit of the scent. I can kind of just feel it.
3: Whoa.
4: But not only that, we've got a couple devices up in here. Because, you know, I've always heard on the bit of ghosts are real, ghosts are not. So I thought, you know what? there's only one way to find out, so I'm gonna settle it myself.
3: Hunt them down.
4: And I've got a little couple of devices here, and we're gonna go find out.
3: The world owes you a thanks, Kai. Find out for us. Have you ever found one before, Kai? Have you ever found one?
4: I never have, but you know, there's always a first for everything. So
3: bloody oath, mate. Hey, Godspeed.
1: Good on you, Kai.
3: Hey, mate, we'll touch base on Monday.
4: All right, we will.
3: Great.
1: I'm not sure we will.
3: Yeah, come on.
1: I'm not sure we will. I also
3: we're gonna tease that all weekend.
1: Do you think it's a good thing or a bad thing that their caller called up and said, "I have night vision goggles and I'm gonna go ghost hunting," and you were like, "Great, me too."
3: Yeah. Tragic.
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0: Nothing good happens after midnight, except these two. It's Will and Woody, keeping you up.
1: We were just talking about DJing. We were talking about beat matching and whatnot because we are serious, ladies and gentlemen, because Will's first DJ national tour kicks off in 2 days.
2: 2 days.
3: Australia. You know what time it is. It's time for something big. It's time for something bold. It's time for something sexy.
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3: We've already announced DJ Will's first ever national tour. We've already announced that his first stop is a training for an under-14s girls soccer team looking for their first win.
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6: Oh, we unfortunately had a cancellation for his second gig. So we'll just skip that part of the script, all right?
3: But now, we can finally announce the massive, grand finale for DJ Will's first ever national tour.
6: Oh, wait, this is actually huge.
7: Oh!

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1: I'm DJ Will.
0: With the help of DJ Delicious. In front of a huge crowd of future diehard fans. DJ Will and his first ever national tour is coming to Club 237.
1: DJ Will.
2: So there you go. There you go. There it is. The national tour. How are we feeling?
3: Better after you booked a club.
2: Thank you.
3: Better. I'm feeling better about that. I'm not sure what the snake pit's going to be like after the good people of Townsville have been at the races all

0: Dangerous.
1: Have you thought about security?
0: Yeah. Absolutely, I have.
2: Okay. That might be worth talking about.
0: Don't worry about it. As I keep telling you, you focus on mixing and I'll focus on the business. All right? I just want you thinking about what songs am I going to play? What are my D-floor fillers?
1: I was going to... That's good stuff. But I was going to get my... I haven't got my rider to you yet as well.
0: Yeah, I've been emailing you. You still djwill@gmail.com?
1: No.
0: Right. What's your email? Give me your rider because I'm figuring that all out. Okay? All right. I'm speaking to the club owners, Club 237. I'm speaking to the soccer coach that we're going to see on Monday night, which is really... Ari. Yeah. He's pumped, by the way.
1: Ari.
0: The girls are pumped.
1: Of course he is. I'm DJing his 14-year-old girls' soccer team. Like, come on.
0: The whole club's actually pumped, mate. Word's got out. Under-16s want to come. The under-18s want to come. Seniors want to come. Tommy, what's up?
3: Apparently it's going to rain.
0: That's interesting.
1: Have you thought about, am I undercover?
0: No, I hadn't thought about that. This is good. This is good. We're talking about it. Anyone got a, have you got a, what are they called? The marquee?
4: A marquee.
0: You got one of them?
4: Yeah, so it's women's soccer. Not much funding. So we're out in the rain.
0: Come here, BYO. We'll figure it out. We're going to figure it out.
1: You might just have to hold an umbrella over me.
0: Yeah, great idea. And we're back, baby. Okay, so the other thing, as you heard in the package there.
1: I don't there, want to DJ in the rain at a soccer club on Monday afternoon. I don't want to do it.
0: We've got a brolly.
4: Monday night, brother.
0: Yeah, Monday night, man. Not during the day. Don't be crazy. We're not DJing during the day. Although, we have filled in your second gig.
1: Oh, the Wednesday
0: week,
1: gig.
0: Because we had a cancellation.
1: Okay.
0: Team meeting got cancelled.
1: I'm busy Wednesday night, just so you know.
0: Yeah. Oh, don't worry, my friend. Gigs on Wednesday.
1: I thought you said we don't do day gigs.
0: Yeah, I did just say that. Take it back. Because I need my sleep too. I can't do too many nights. It's pre-midday. Anyway, I'll tell you what the new gig is for Wednesday right up next on Will and Woody.
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0: The best kick-ons you've ever been to. Will and Woody keeping you up.
1: All right, Australia.
2: The final gig, I'm ready.
1: You're on Tenderhook. So just to update you, yes, Will is going on his first ever national DJ tour. It kicks off Monday night where you are DJing an under 14 girls soccer training. It was just mentioned to me during the song by Mark the Man Daniel, our audio producer. I've been underselling it. You are the headline act at an under 14 girls soccer training.
2: The expression headline act only works if there's another act. Like, is there another act?
1: I could juggle before you. I've actually been practicing my juggling. I've got balls and everything, like pro balls. So would you like that?
2: Well, if I'm going to be the headline, there's going to have to be someone before me.
1: I'll juggle.
2: If that's what has to happen. Otherwise, you can book someone else, find an act to go before.
1: Way too late. I'll juggle.
2: I'm sure someone will want to DJ on a Monday night in the middle of nowhere for an under 14.
1: I just offered you my juggling, mate. I'm juggling. Okay. Now, Wednesday, I said...
2: Felt like I touched a nerve there.
1: You did. My juggling's really good.
2: All right.
1: It's weird you haven't said, hey, mate, can you show me your juggling? Because I've been working really hard.
2: I didn't know that you'd been working on your juggling.
1: Well, now you know.
2: Okay.
1: So, now...
2: Hey, mate, can you show me your juggling?
1: Love to. On Monday. Okay. Now, I know that...
2: What just happened?
1: What's everyone talking about? Now.
2: Yeah.
1: Wednesday, we had a cancellation, a team meeting, hump day team meeting.
2: Hump day team meeting, yes, because my other gig got cancelled.
1: Yes, now I had to work bloody hard. I told you I had irons in fire, but I wanted the right gig for you.
2: Yeah.
1: Okay, because let's be honest, we've got soccer training on Monday. We've got the club gig, huge club gig in Townsville.
2: Yes.
1: Club 237, if you're in Townsville.
2: That's on Friday.
1: That's on Saturday.
2: Saturday.
1: So get to Townsville, by the way, guys. It's going to be huge, once in a lifetime.
2: Yeah.
1: Snake pit there, Club 237.
2: So pumped.
1: And I was thinking to myself, I need a variation for Wednesday. What's going to be our big hit on Wednesday before our massive club gig? And Wilbur, you'll be very excited to announce that on Wednesday morning at 6:15 in the morning, you, my friend, will be DJing the Coffee Rush at the cafe around the corner from the station. I know when I get my coffee at 6 in the morning, what I really want to be hearing is a DJ. Loud.
2: 6:15.
1: 6:15.
2: Which cafe?
1: It's around the corner. We were there twice this week.
2: That cafe?
1: Yeah, and I did the deal when we went down there.
2: Oh, is that what you were doing?
1: That's what I'm doing. I'm doing deals while you're having your brekkie.
2: It's 6:15.
1: Yeah. Because that's peak, and I need you.
2: It's not peak. I used to be a barista. That's not peak. They're probably just getting us in there before we start annoying people when it actually becomes busy.
1: Might have been a little bit of that.
2: So how long am I doing it for? Don't say less than an hour. I'll be really annoyed.
1: Okay. Won't say anything then. I think you're on from 6:15 to 6:45. And then they've been pretty clear about get out, leave. And stop playing loud music and badgering my
2: Great.
1: Car. No, it's going to be awesome, mate. It's going to be unreal.
2: So the national tour next week. Number one, under 14 soccer training, Monday night. Number two.
1: Headline act there, mate.
2: Number two.
1: Yes.
2: 6:15 at a cafe.
1: Yes.
2: AM.
1: By the way, free coffees for everyone. I negotiated that.
2: And number three.
1: Yep.
2: A gig in Darwin.
1: Townsville.
2: On Saturday.
1: Townsville. Yeah.
2: Club 237.
1: Yep.
2: In the snake pit.
1: Oh, yeah.
2: Okay, I'm excited about one of them.
1: Don't say which one.
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7: And locals are being celebrated for their recycling habits with thousands of containers put through the Recycle Rewards program.
0: To around the island state.
7: The state government's been asked to consider extending free bus services after its significant uptake by Tasmanians. Independent MP George Raze says it's time to revisit the public transport debate and look at investing.
0: And beyond.
7: The latest jobs figures have dropped and unemployment remains steady at 4.3% for March. Close to 18,000 jobs were added to the economy last month.
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1: 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Once we've taken off, then you can grab it. 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
6: Hi, I'm Phoebe Humphrey. We'll start with some controversy in the velodrome at the Commonwealth Games. Two Aussie cyclists have been disqualified from the women's individual pursuit due to equipment violations. Sophie Edwards was wearing an unauthorised helmet, while Felicity Wilson-Haffenden was disqualified due to taping, which was ruled as a morphological change. But Australia's Georgia Baker picked up her second gold of the Games in the 10K scratch race, while our men swept the podium in the 4-kilometre pursuit. Isaac Beecroft won gold in the 10K race walk. Gina Rinehart is threatening to launch legal action against the ABC over a TV skit. The mining billionaire says the skit that aired in an episode of Race Around the World poses a serious risk to her. Rinehart's company is calling for the public broadcaster to apologise and pull the episode. Donald Trump has been asked about the status of talks with Iran. The US president speaking at a cabinet meeting at Camp David, claiming Tehran break their word too often.
7: As an example, we'll talk about nuclear, and we'll be in there talking about nuclear for 7 hours. I say, why do you need seven? You can take 10 minutes. And they'll go out and they'll say, we never discuss nuclear. All they do is make me angry.
6: And all HSBC bank branches will close in Australia after nearly 40 years. The banking giant has announced it will close in the country following a sale to US company Blackstone. The deal, valued at around $36 billion, is tipped to be finalised in the first half of next year. The bank says customers don't need to take any action right now.
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6: Flag favourites Fremantle have sealed a top two finish after beating the Bulldogs by 37 points at Optus Stadium. The 78-41 win not only means they can seal their second minor premiership next week, but also locks in a finals doubles chance. Coach Justin Longmuir says the Doggies didn't make it easy.
8: Thought they threw something different at us. Sort of understood that that's the way they're probably defending a little bit more now, and they get numbers back and they hold their numbers and low scoring, and they force us to hang in there.
6: The Saints and Swans kick off today's games.
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8: Hi, I'm Phoebe Humphrey. Day 8 of the Commonwealth Games saw some Aussie gold in the track, cycling and athletics track. Sally Pearson with the update.
9: In the track cycling, Georgia Baker takes gold in the women's scratch race. Oliver Bledden and Connor Leahy go 1-2 in the men's individual pursuit. Lee Hoffman grabs silver in the Kieran, and Blake Agnoletto strikes gold in the elimination race. And on the athletics track, Isaac Beecroft powers to gold in the 10,000 metre walk, and in the T54-50 Eliza Alt-Connell adds another Commonwealth medal, bronze, with Sarah Billings also bronze in the women's 800 metres.
8: But it wasn't without controversy. Aussie cyclists Sophie Edwards and Felicity Wilson-Haffenden were disqualified from the individual pursuit due to uniform and equipment violations. Gina Reinhart is suing the ABC, not happy with a satirical skit. It follows the broadcasting of an episode of Race Around the World, which included an act of sexualised violence. The states have agreed to major changes to working with children checks. It means those who have committed serious offences like murder or sexual assault will automatically be banned from holding one, no matter what jurisdiction they're from. It follows a meeting of the Attorney Generals in Darwin. An opposition against FIFA's investment plan has grown as the Asian Football Confederation has become the latest football body to reject it. It follows all 55 member nations electing to boycott any further FIFA-run tournaments, including the World Cup, during a meeting held by UEFA.
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8: Luke Beveridge says it was a disappointing result in the West after going down to flag favourites Frio by 37 points. The Dockers kicked 7 goals to the Doggies 1 in the second half to walk out 78-41 point winners and seal a top 2 finish.
10: We didn't execute well enough. Times in the game when in there from a scoreboard perspective we had momentum opportunities, we fumbled the ball, or we mucked up, we fueled Fremantle's game.
8: And Rowan Marshall returns for the Saints in today's clash against Sydney at Marvel Stadium after missing last week with a back complaint.
11: Hear ye, hear ye, hear ye.
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2: 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Yeah, right, picture that with a Kodak. 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
9: And locals are being celebrated for their recycling habits with thousands of containers put through the Recycle Rewards program.
8: To around the island state.
9: The state government's been asked to consider extending free bus services after its significant uptake by Tasmanians. Independent MP George Raze says it's time to revisit the public transport debate and look at investing.
8: And beyond.
9: The latest jobs figures have dropped and unemployment remains steady at 4.3% for March. Close to 18,000 jobs were added to the economy last month.
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11: Hi, I'm Phoebe Humphrey. Australia's fastest man has missed out on a podium finish in the 200-metre final at the Commonwealth Games. Lachie Kennedy finished sixth in this morning's final after claiming silver in the 100-metre event earlier this week. He ran a time of 20.41 seconds in the 200. Tori Lewis also finishing sixth in the women's 200-metre final. Earlier, Isaac Beecroft claimed gold in the 10K race walk.
12: I'm pretty stoked. Knew it was going to be a tough race as soon as Declan hit the front at the start. You know, when he does that, he means business. And, he certainly took it to us. But, happy to hold on there.
11: Audio there on 7. A wage boost for Australian aged care nurses today. The award wage rise means since 2022, the most common level of registered nurses have seen their pay go up by more than $36,000 a year. Around 60,000 migrants have crossed from Morocco to Spain's Ceuta in the past 24 hours amid an ongoing border crisis. At least 57 people have died while trying to make the crossing. Spain's PM has slammed the border breach as a violation of Spain's territorial integrity. And police in Arizona have released the ransom notes sent by Nancy Guthrie's kidnappers. Authorities hope the move will spark a breakthrough 6 months on from the 84-year-old's disappearance. One note was addressed to Nancy's daughter, Aussie-born US Today Show host Savannah Guthrie, the note demanding millions in cryptocurrency from the Guthrie family.
10: the latest in sports news from cfmtas.com.au.
11: The Dockers have all but secured the AFL Minor Premiership after last night's 37-point win over the Bulldogs at Optus Stadium. The flag favourites continued their undefeated run at home this year, kicking 7-1 in the second half to walk out 78-41 winners. Coach Justin Longmuir issuing a warning to teams that try to copy the Doggies' defensive approach heading into finals.
13: Oh, good luck. Good luck. Like, I think it's probably more circumstantial for them and... I don't think we'll face that sort of look in the finals.
11: Saturday action kicks off today between the Saints and Swans at Marvel Stadium.
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4: Hi, I'm Phoebe Humphrey. More medals won for Australia on day 8 of the Commonwealth Games in Glasgow. Sally Pearson with the update.
5: Australia's flag bearer Nina Kennedy has finished her pole vault final in second position behind New Zealand's Eliza McCartney. Layla Sharp and Isla Kowalczyk finished second and third in the T38 long jump final. Sarah Carley finished in sixth position in the women's 400 metre hurdles. 100 metre silver medalist Lockie Kennedy with sixth in the 200 metre final, and Tori Lewis finished in sixth also. And over in the judo, Josh Katz took home the silver medal in the 60 kilogram category.
4: Aussie kids are still finding their way around the under 16 social media ban. Nearly half of those aged 10 to 15 still have social media accounts. Data from the eSafety Commissioner finding more than a third have been able to use a fake date of birth to bypass the ban. PM Anthony Albanese is in talks about securing super-powered AI models. The Australian government is negotiating with the US about gaining early access to the advanced tech that would be used for government agencies and banks. The internationally owned operator behind the train to Brisbane Airport is suing the Queensland government. AirTrain is claiming a loss of millions of dollars in revenue for when it was part of the 50 cent fare trial. It's taking the state's government to Supreme Court. And Gina Rinehart is threatening to launch legal action against the ABC over a TV skit. The mining billionaire says the skit that aired in an episode of Race Around the World poses a serious risk to her.
3: Get the jump on your next project with the mighty helpful team at Mitre 10 and check Mitre 10 socials for the latest offers and updates. That's mighty helpful Mitre 10.
4: Fremantle have continued their undefeated run on home soil this morning, downing the Bulldogs by 37 points at Optus Stadium. The 78-41 point result means the Dockers have sealed a top two finish and a finals doubles chance. But the Doggies didn't make it easy. Coach Luke Beveridge says they travelled to Perth with every intention to win.
6: So it's a disappointing night. You're not going to win too many games. 41 points and below 40 entries, and we didn't plan to play that way.
4: St Kilda and Sydney kick off today's AFL action at Marvel Stadium.
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Yeah, we can do that. 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
1: I found some cars, some Lightning McQueen Crocs on Facebook Marketplace that are currently sitting as pending. I want to change that. 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